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1: Hey, listen, we get it. It's been hot out there. Kind of no matter where you are, even if you're at home or you're going on a trip, it feels like anywhere you go, it's just hot. There's been a big heat dome in the United States for a while. Well, if your phone starts to overheat or the battery starts to go down really fast, you feel it's hot, or sometimes it'll be like it's too hot to use, we got to shut down for a minute.
0: It's been really doing that a lot lately.
1: Do not refrigerate your phone. There's an electronics repair shop. They have seen a surge of phones and tablets with moisture damage because people are trying to beat the heat with their phones by cooling them down in their fridge or even their freezer. Now, it sounds like a clever hack. You would cool down fast, right?
0: Yeah, I guess.
1: You know, if you're really hot from the outside, open the freezer, stick your head inside.
0: Sure.
1: Cram it right between some dino nuggets and ice cubes.
0: Okay.
1: So it would cool you down quick, but with your phone, it can end up destroying it. That sudden temperature change, hot phone to cold phone, creates condensation, which can then lead to corrosion, Donna.
0: Oh, no.
1: And that corrosion can pretty much just break your phone. So Apple and Samsung recommend that you do this instead. First, take the phone out of direct sunlight. So if you're out there and you're sunbathing or near the pool, get it under a towel or in the shade under your chair or something like that. Shut down all your apps. That helps your phone to run cooler. And then remove the case if you have a case. And then just let it cool naturally.
0: Oh, I never thought to do that. Yeah. Okay. So. All right. Thank you.

0: across an interesting list. Are these things helpful or not when you're trying to help a family with a baby? Okay. Reading through this study, they started to throw up some, would this be a helpful thing or not? So if you have a little one in your life, or if you are a young parent, meaning you've got a little at home, maybe you've been through some of these before. For instance, a good way to help someone in that situation, drop off dinner in disposable containers and don't stay.
1: Love it.
0: They say that's a good way to do it.
1: That's a great idea.
0: Now, I will say, though, sometimes, you know, sometimes maybe if you're closer, they might want you there. They might want a little camaraderie because all they've been dealing with is a crying baby.
1: That is true. Just read the room.
0: Yeah. They say a bad example of trying to help new young parents is, hey, let me know if you need anything, because it's too blah,
1: like, too open-ended.
0: Yes.
1: I don't know what I need. Just do something.
0: They say the good way to help in that case would be texting them and then say, I'm going to Target. Send me 5 things you need.
1: Perfect.
0: We love that, right?
1: Love it.
0: Are we clapping?
1: Helpful. Yes.
0: Taking the older kid to the park so the parent can focus on the baby. That is helpful.
1: That is helpful.
0: Let's bringing a meal that requires prep, maybe some dishes and like a multi-step reheating ritual. Maybe not so great.
1: Helpful.
0: Just order them food. They just
1: yes.
0: order it. Yes.
1: Dude, you know what would be really nice? Let's just say for the first 2 weeks, maybe do a little meal train.
0: Meal train is great.
1: I love the meal train idea. That is so helpful.
0: We've had that for every baby that we've had, I think.
1: Oh, you have?
0: Maybe not the first. You'll almost turn into lasagna. That's how often you'll eat lasagna. But it's good. It's easy. It's in a tin.
1: But you know, there is a website, right, mm-hmm. where you can let them know what you're going to be bringing. And then you could see what someone's bringing on Monday. So on Tuesday, you don't want to bring Chinese food again.
0: Another good way to help someone with a little baby, returning library books or Amazon packages or things that just like, how can I take an errand?
1: Like this, the minutiae that just piles up.
0: Saying enjoy every minute, bad way to help, because they're going to be up at like 3:10 in the morning and they're not going to be thinking, oh wait, that woman in the checkout line
1: told me to enjoy every minute.
0: So this is great. No, it's okay to be tired, to feel exhausted, to feel like I'm over this, but also know you'll look back and appreciate it in the same way that you look back and laugh at a flat tire on a road trip.
1: That's right.
0: In the moment, it's a flat tire.
1: Right.
0: You're stuck on the side of the road.
1: Yeah, don't say things could be worse.
0: That's the least helpful thing you could say, generally.
1: Yeah, but also grant grace to people who don't know what to say. People are awkward, right?
0: Yes.
1: Anyway, that was fun.
0: Okay.
1: Congratulations, everyone, on your babies.
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9: I'm meteorologist Mace Michaels. Tonight, a mostly clear sky and cooler. Lows in the upper 40s to near 50. For tomorrow, lots of sunshine. Pleasant day with less wind and highs in the mid-70s. Then it heats up for the rest of the week and into the weekend. Highs to the 80s. Lakes, great food, and friendly faces. It's all in Worthington, Minnesota, and it's worth a look. Currently at 64 degrees.
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1: Hey, guys, this is Ariana Grande.
2: No one has more variety.
3: Oh, they're good.

0: Donna and Steve here. Thank you for listening.
1: You know what? I was just talking. We were talking a little more Toy Story 5 out in the hall. And Mike, he also agreed. He has Toy Story 5 as his least favorite Toy Story movie, but also caveats it with the same thing that I would, which was, but it's still good. And, you know, it's still like, you know, it's Pixar.
0: Yeah.
1: I'll watch it again when it comes out to Disney Plus. I'll watch it again and see if any of it hits me a little bit differently, but it won't be the one that I repeat. Like, if I'm snuggling up with my six-year-old and like, hey, man, it's middle of the day and like, hey, let's try to catch a nap. Let's just fall asleep to a movie.
0: Yeah.
1: It's let's not get toys. Toy Story 3 is okay. The one that I go to.
0: Got it.
1: Also Monsters, Inc. Monsters, Inc. might be, that's right up there for favorite Pixar movie ever.
2: I never saw Monsters University. Did you?
1: I did. It's good. Not as good.
2: Yeah.
1: Pixar nerd here. It's cool origin story of Sully and Mike. And it adds something that we didn't know. It was interesting. I'm really excited about what they're doing with Monsters, Inc. at Disney World. That's going to be exciting. The former Muppet Land in Disney is now going to be transformed into a Monsters, Inc. land.
0: Cute.
1: Monstropolis.
0: And
1: they're doing a new roller coaster that's going to be based on the door scene at Monsters, Inc. in the movie Monsters, Inc. So that's going to be
0: Love
1: really
0: it.
1: Fun.
2: Oh, and by the way, Monsters, Inc. 3 currently in development at Pixar.
1: Is that right?
2: It sure is.
1: As
2: of March this year.
1: Oh, well, that's nice to hear.
0: Love it.

0: Time for us to play a game that we like to play every day. It's called Whose Voice Is It Anyway? For today's clue, we send it over to producer Starmer.
1: All right, guys. For today's clue, for today's voice, I am looking for this actor who appeared in the movie Things to Do in Denver When You're Dead.
0: I can name that voice as the loser in this game so far in 7 seconds.
2: I can name that voice in 6 seconds.
0: I can name it in 4.
2: Come on, man.
0: That's what I said. I said what I said, and I'm not going to take it back. That's my truth.
2: I feel like you can. All right, you know what? Go ahead, name that voice, Steve.
0: All right.
2: All right.
1: All right, Steve, you have 4 seconds to name this voice.
3: Sometimes I'd be good if I went in the room and I didn't really prepare, and then the next time I'd...
2: Yeah, dang it. Come on!
0: You know what? I was a little
2: jumbled
0: there. Yeah,
2: there's two that it could be, right?
0: Yeah, I got a little jumbled there. But that is the voice of Steve Buscemi, final answer.
1: Is that the voice of Steve Buscemi? I don't know what we're calling him these days, but is that his voice? It sure is. Way to go.
2: All right.
1: The winner today. And Whose Voice Is It Anyway? You get a brand new car.
2: All right. My first thought was Joe Pesci. And then...
4: What, do I amuse you?
2: Yeah, because they have a similar texture to their voice.
0: Mm-hmm. Texture.
2: And then I was like, oh, it's Steve.
0: Yeah, I say Buscemi now, and I don't think I've ever had the cojones yet at a restaurant to order bruschetta. But I said bruschetta in conversation the other day to someone while we were talking about bruschetta, and they went with it.
2: I was like,
0: is this what it feels like to be fancy?
2: It's like, that's your pierogi.
0: That's my pierogi, mozzarella. Say that.
2: Mozzarella.
0: In the Mexican sale.
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0: We've been talking about cars quite a bit lately. Hey, man.
1: Hey, man. We're car people.
0: Oh, this is crazy. Okay, so Shaq apparently is the proud owner of the world's first 1964 Chevy Impala boat. He was seen cruising on a lake in Texas, and it's custom built just for him. So it is a one of a kind. That is cool. It is cool.
1: Very, very unique looking.
0: So it just looks like a car floating in the middle of a lake. Love it or hate it. You can't say you haven't seen anything like it, right?
2: Right.
0: It's a low rider.
1: Boats are probably better for him, too, because he's kind of like Dino from the Flintstones in terms of fitting into something.
0: Yes. Yes. This is cool.
1: I bet he's uncomfortable in almost every car.
0: I bet he has to have his bed custom made.
1: Oh, yes.
0: Can you imagine being that big? You're flying. I bet first class can't even make him comfortable.
1: Yeah, I bet a lot of his life is uncomfortable.
0: Poor guy.
1: I wouldn't call him that.
0: I don't mean poor. I just mean, you know, like, that's tough.
1: Would you trade lives with Shaquille O'Neal if you could?
0: I don't think I would.
1: For a month.
0: Maybe for a month.
1: Hmm.
0: Can I make it a week?
1: Yeah.
0: Okay.
1: What would you do? What would you try to experience?
0: Well, of course I would be talking sports.
1: No doubt. No doubt.
0: Live broadcast.
1: Oh, you would hate that. Live television? You hate live television.
0: I would hate
1: television.
0: That.
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0: It's the Donna and Steve Show.
1: Hey-o.
0: Hey-o.
1: Thank you so much. You know, something's happened in our house ever since we watched Michael the movie. And frankly, in the days leading up to it, some more Michael Jackson music started playing in our home.
0: Oh, nice.
1: And of all the kids, and everyone's enjoying it, no one has taken to the music like my six-year-old son has. He is playing it all the time. He is dancing to it the majority of the time that he's listening to it. He's, of course, working on his moonwalk. You'll just hear, in fact, just this morning, I was downstairs getting ready, and he's usually the first kid up, and I just hear,
0: oh my God.
1: He's working on his little
0: guy. Okay, so did you post about this?
1: I posted a video of us eating pizza. We were making pizzas in the pizza oven, and then in the background is my six-year-old just dancing all on his own because MJ was playing on the radio.
0: I did not even recognize him. I thought that was your nephew.
1: That's my son, Donna. You
0: should
1: get to know
0: my family.
1: Oh my
0: gosh, he's getting so big.
1: If you ever came over for Thanksgiving or the 4th of July,
0: listen,
1: you
0: knock
1: might
0: it
1: see
0: off.
1: Him.
0: This is so new what you're doing.
1: I drive you places now, and I invite you places, yet I'm the bad friend. Interesting. Hey, email me now, Sue.
0: Listen,
1: sorry.
0: Steve.
1: Well, I don't know why I got so upset right there.
0: Listen, I used to be like, hey, why don't I come over? And you're like, never.
1: Please never. Yeah.
0: So you can't just keep flip-flopping like this.
1: This is him just this morning. I think Bad is on, and he's working on the dance. So he's trying to figure out the dance.
0: Oh, my gosh.
1: He's trying
0: so
1: to learn
0: cute.
1: The choreography. But anyway, he's just so into it now. It's always Michael Jackson. Like dinosaurs. God love you, T-Rex, but you've taken a back seat for the time being to Michael Jackson.
0: You know what, Steve? You should maybe get him involved in dance.
1: Oh, he would love it.
0: He would be so good.
1: I think he would like being involved in like theater, dance.
0: Yeah.
1: And he's doing football and basketball this summer, too. He's just a nice, well-rounded young man.
0: That's great.
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9: I'm meteorologist Mace Michaels. Tonight, a mostly clear sky and cooler. Lows in the upper 40s to near 50. For tomorrow, lots of sunshine. Pleasant day with less wind and highs in the mid-70s. Then it heats up for the rest of the week and into the weekend. Highs to the 80s. Lakes, great food, and friendly faces. It's all in Worthington, Minnesota, and it's worth a look. Currently at 62 degrees.
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0: They've studied the studies.
1: Several scientific studies have shown.
0: And here with their findings are study buddies.
2: The perfect nerd couple.
0: Donna and Steve.
3: According to a study, 66% of us pretend to be busy at work. I think we've mentioned this before. It's called productivity.
4: That's funny.
3: Were you productive today at work? I was productive. You know, I looked busy, but apparently people do this. A survey of over 1,000 full-time U.S. professionals found that 66% admit to pretending to be busy at work. Gen Z, the most likely group to say that they do it. The report says that workers spend almost 5 hours a week on productivity. Things like keeping decoy tabs open, delaying message replies, or that's your whole pinned email thing. You have all those things pinned just to look like, wow, she's really prioritizing. Meanwhile, most of them were from 6 months ago. Respectfully, let's move on. Delaying message replies, using mouse jiggling tricks. You know, your boss walks by, just jiggle it. Just jiggle the mouse.
4: Pop it.
3: And if you don't have anything up on the screen to do, that's a great time to pick the mouse up. Did somebody change a setting on this? That's all you have to do. Boom, covered.
4: I love it.
3: But anyway, one of the reasons why this productivity is on the rise is some workers say there's not an incentive to finish a task early.
4: That makes sense.
3: Paying you by the year.
4: Yeah. Yeah. What's the thing you say? The task will extend.
3: A task will stretch to fit the time allotted.
4: Yeah. And if you have 8 hours to fill and not a whole lot to do, I mean, what are you going to know?
3: Yeah.
4: What are you going to know?
3: I wonder what percentage of people really, really work, like all day long. And if you ever go anywhere at any time of day, like if you ever find yourself in a grocery store at an odd part of the afternoon, like a time you wouldn't normally go, or the gym or a beach or whatever, it's very easy to look around and say, well, look at all of us.
4: I know.
3: Are any of us supposed to be anywhere right now?
4: Yeah. You know what I say?
3: What's it?
4: Well, that person works in sales.
3: Hey, Donna. Then she wheezes off mic.
4: But right? I mean,
3: no, I love our sales department.
4: I didn't say our sales department.
3: Keep selling.
4: Our sales department would never. But there are people in general sales who, you know, they're like, I'm
3: taking my client out. Yeah.
4: Yeah, I'm on a sales call. I'll be back. And then they go hit a movie.
3: Yeah.
5: We are KZY.

0: Hey, there's a 90s reno show coming to HGTV with a bunch of nostalgic stars. Nostalgia's all the rage right now. So movie studios have tried to cash in on it with some remakes, and now networks are trying to do the same thing. It's called Totally 90s House. It's going to be on HGTV. This will be hosted by Steve Urkel, Donna, Jaleel White.
1: Oh, nice.
0: There will be two teams of 90s TV stars who will compete to renovate homes that are stuck in the 90s. So think those honey oak cabinets,
1: yeah.
0: Maybe sponge paint on the wall.
1: Oh, sponge paint.
0: Mirrored closets, things like that.
1: Sure.
0: The winning team will earn $25,000 for a charity of their choosing. That's low.
1: How much?
0: $25,000.
1: Yeah, no, bye-bye then. What's that going to get you? That's not even going to get you a bathroom.
0: Oh, no. It's for... No, Tony, you missed it.
1: It's what they win?
0: Yes. The winning team will earn $25,000 for a charity of their choosing.
1: Oh, it goes to charity.
0: Well, that's a low charitable contribution for a TV show. Anyway, the 90s stars that will be involved: Brian Austin Green, Beverly Mitchell, Jodie Sweetin, Melissa Joan Hart, Matthew Lawrence, Keisha Knight Pulliam, and Joey Lawrence.
1: I don't like it.
0: All right.
1: It just sounds forced, cheesy.
0: I was going to say try hard. Yeah.
1: It's a little forced fun.
0: But you liked this with the Brady Bunch renovation.
1: I didn't watch it. I like that they renovated the house.
0: Is it that the 90s aren't really a nostalgic time for you, maybe?
1: I just think that they're kind of selling out by doing this type of show. It's like the equivalent of Dancing with the Stars or Big Brother, Celebrity Big Brother. Like, come on, guys. I know. You got to eat. I get
0: it. Yeah, you got to eat. I mean, say an agent comes to you and says, hey, you want to be a part of this? They're going to promote the heck out of it. You'll get to hang out with other people. Why don't you want people to work? Do you think? What do you think it is?
1: What are you talking about? I don't know. There's something super try hard about it. Forced.
0: Well, let's look in the crystal ball. 15 years from now, when they come knocking at your door and say, hey, do you want to be a part of a radio renovation show? You'll go and find an old rundown radio studio, and then we're going to rehab it. And it'll be on Kriflinblorg. Because that'll be a new streaming service
1: sure.
0: in the future.
1: And I'd be like, no, not one bit.
0: I am tired. Anyway, it's going to be premiering in August.
1: Okay.
0: It's called the working title House Call 90s Edition.
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0: Chloe Fineman is leaving Saturday Night Live after 7 seasons on the show.
1: That's surprising.
0: She's quite funny.
1: So funny.
0: And she's been, you know, a mainstay there with them for the last 7 years. Think about the upheaval that show's had the last couple of years. Now, but I think if you read enough headlines with SNL throughout history, there are always big upheavals every few years. And then they think, well, how will the show go on? How will they find a new cast? But she has decided, sharing on her Instagram, that she's going to be leaving the show. And she said, after 7 wonderful seasons at SNL, I've decided it's time for my next chapter. It's cliche to say this, but working at Saturday Night Live has been the greatest privilege of my life. I still can't really believe I got to be a part of it. I fell in love with the place the second I walked through the door.
1: Aww.
0: But she now leaves, this after the departure last year of Heidi Gardner.
1: Yes.
0: Ego Nwodum.
1: Yes. Bowen Yang left recently.
0: Bowen Yang left as well. So, they're always cycling in and cycling out.
1: I get it, because that's containing you it's keeping you in a box.
0: Yeah, and I think the schedule during show weeks is pretty darn demanding.
1: Yes,
0: and
1: it is.
0: For show business standards, the pay is not that great.
1: Right.
0: So
1: right.
0: I think you get to a point where you say, have I developed myself? Have I proven myself enough as a comedic actor? Can I now go out on my own and
1: do a
0: sitcom or a movie or a streaming show?
1: Yeah.
0: Anyway, so
1: I think it'll be great. I'm going to miss her.
0: Yeah, she's very funny.

0: It's Donna and Steve. Ain't that right, Donna?
1: It's us.
0: I'm sorry. We were reading comments from a tan mom
1: post
0: during the commercial break.
1: People are so funny.
0: A little.
1: So funny. Now you have to read a couple. You can't just let that hang.
0: So this is, Tan Mom did a video. This was back in May. And it was like a Mother's Day thing, but she was in this
1: Christmas outfit.
0: Like a Christmas outfit and all that. Anyway, I hadn't seen her in a long time. And so she's has this tin of cooked sausages that are in front of her. And I don't know what the hell she's saying, but then of course I go to the comments. Somebody said this looks like a cartoon character after it gets blown up, which is very funny. Someone said if the crumbs in the bottom of my air fryer were a person.
1: People are so funny.
0: Someone said never seen anyone survive a cremation before.
1: Oh my god. Those are good. They're mean, but they're funny.
0: A guy named Chris said, I beg your finest pardon, ma'am, but it appears you're done cooking.
1: Wasn't there one that said, was she in the oven with the sausage?
0: Yes. Was she holding the sausages in the oven while they cooked? Anyway,
1: we digress.
0: Someone said, this reminds me, I need to stain my deck. Go ahead. Someone said, Merry Christmas.
1: Oh, poor
0: Anyway,
1: Anna.
0: No, but we hope that she's well and tan.
1: I guess, if that's what she likes.
0: Has she had a
1: skin check?
0: I mean, like, I'm sorry.
1: Maybe she's spray tanning.
0: Maybe
1: she's spray tanning too much. I don't think that's great for you either, Stormer.
2: I've actually got a few Tan Mom sound bites ready and loaded. Do you want to hear a few?
1: Of course.
2: All right, let's start with this one.
3: Look in the mirror and look at yourself instead of looking at me. And I'm sorry, I'm tan. I like to be tan. It just feels good.
2: And this is one of my favorites.
3: I got you a present, you jerk.
0: That's funny.
1: Is she from New Jersey?
0: I don't know a lot about Tan Mom. I know she was all the rage, what, 15 years ago? Is that when she got hot? Where is she from? Is she from your hometown?
1: She's from Nutley, New Jersey, which is just a few towns over from where I grew up. I used to hang out in Nutley quite a lot.
0: How old is Tan Mom?
1: It's hard to tell. She could be 105 or she could be 30.
0: She's 58. She could be 105. She says she's a totally different person now.
1: I think she lives in Florida now.
0: That checks out.
1: It sure does.
0: It almost feels like that's like the New Jersey is the community college of the University of Florida,
1: yes,
0: so to speak,
1: yes.
0: If you will.
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18: I'm meteorologist Mace Michaels. Tonight, a mostly clear sky and cooler. Lows in the upper 40s to near 50. For tomorrow, lots of sunshine. Pleasant day with less wind and highs in the mid-70s. Then it heats up for the rest of the week and into the weekend. Highs to the 80s. Lakes, great food, and friendly faces. It's all in Worthington, Minnesota, and it's worth a look. Right now it's 61.
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0: turns out parents, according to a new study, do want more time with their kids, but specifically they're looking for more quality time with their kids. That's the thing, is that it's parents can relate with this, where you might spend a whole lot of time with your kids, but not really feel like you've connected or caught up, because there's always something, you know, you're always doing something very often, picking them up, dropping them off, getting dinner ready, they're doing homework. You know, you can be near each other, but still feel like you're not connecting. Now, sure. I will say this is a touch ill-timed, because in the summer, I think parents do get to catch up on some of that quality time. The kids, generally speaking, their activities are down a little bit. But parents in this survey wanted more quality time with their kids, more than they wanted personal time.
1: Okay, that makes sense.
0: Like their own little me time. They were really looking for
1: family time.
0: Family time.
1: Connecting one-on-one. You're very good at doing that with
0: Thanks,
1: your kids.
0: Donna.
1: You got it.

0: By the way, somebody was asking what the lady is saying here. Hold on.
1: Come down for moose soup after.
0: I just think it's always fun to recap.
2: She thought it was, come down for moose soup faster. This is a woman who went viral maybe 8-9 years ago now.
0: Yes.
2: You and Marley actually had her on the show.
0: We did.
2: She was hollering out to, she's from Alaska, right?
0: Yeah, so she was in Alaska. In her backyard, there were boat races going through the, you know, she has water in her backyard. And they do these boat races, I guess, every year. And she was yelling to somebody on one of the boats, come down for moose soup after.
2: After.
0: Yeah, that's great.
2: See, now we know. That's fun.
0: We love her.
2: We love her. And we love you, emailer, for emailing.
0: I don't know if I would like moose soup.
2: I would try it. I bet that's pretty good.
0: I bet it's gamey.
3: And I really like that.
4: Any chance you guys would like to hear the full version of the Moose Soup Lady?
0: Why
4: I found
0: not?
4: It on
0: yeah.
4: the internet.
0: Yeah,
4: oh,
0: why
4: yeah.
0: not?
4: All right,
0: sure.
4: Here it is.
1: I think this is Charlie Honeygen. Yeah, that's Charlie. Oh, my God! Oh, my God! Get your passenger!
0: Oh, someone
1: Son
0: fell.
1: Of a-
0: Oh, hey, lady.
2: Oh, geez.
0: Hey.
1: Damn it.
0: Oh, boy. She's scaring me now. Stormer.
1: Dirty.
0: No, okay. Don't
2: oh, no,
0: Stormer,
2: no, no, whoa, whoa.
0: No. All right, no.
2: Right. Oh, my gosh.
4: There
2: Stormer.
4: Was someone swearing.
0: Shut, you previewed it. Dang it.
2: Holy.
4: I thought you guys previewed it when you listened to it several years ago.
0: I don't
2: remember.
0: I wasn't
2: remember. Part of the show then. I blame Marley.
0: Somebody fell off the boat, apparently.
2: Yeah.
0: And then she was just like, okay, come down for moose soup after.
2: Boy, she sounds like she's shot out of a cannon. I there's no way her hair's done.
0: She's got curlers in her hair for sure.
2: Oh, jeez Louise. That was really
0: And she's got
2: something.
0: A ciggy hanging out of her mouth for sure.
2: Oh, yeah. Oh, man, that was a lot.
0: Man.
2: Somebody said, my brother-in-law Dave just texted, I could have sworn that was Louis Anderson. There was a Louis Anderson
0: yeah,
2: quality, God rest his soul.
0: Yes, there was.
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0: talk about.
1: You're going to like this. United Airlines has announced that they are nixing some middle seats and replacing them with a table, which can be shared with the person, you know, the two people, the window in the aisle. Also, I'm seeing that the table has a phone charger, you know, where you just put it on the circle.
2: Yeah.
1: And it charges your phone, which is really nice. And the table has a soft leather-like covering and two cup indentations. Armrests are still there, but now you don't have to fight, you know, a middle passenger for them. There's also extra space where the middle passenger's feet would go. Now, there are a few caveats, okay? For one, this is limited to just one row on certain newer planes right now. Those seats obviously are going to cost more. They haven't said how much, but I think it's great.
2: Now, United also says they're going to roll out the biggest economy seatback screens in the world.
1: Really?
2: That's fun. Self-serve snack bar in United Economy. That feels like that could become Lord of the Flies.
1: Yeah.
2: I want those pretzels. A new leader emerges from the self-serve snack area with a lit torch. Listen up regarding the Cheez-It supply. I have an update.
1: This is great. Cool. All right. I'm excited. I fly United. Did I say that weird?
2: I think you did.
1: Okay.
2: I thought
1: I was just checking.
2: Did I say that weird?
1: I think so.
2: Yeah, I fly Diddleton. You fly United.
3: KZ1. I'm a huge fan of these next performers. 90.

0: Kim Kardashian is very rich.
1: Okay. Thank you, Donna.
0: The end. No, she just spent $285,000 on a 1973 Ford Bronco, of all things. She is using it at her summer home in Idaho. And that is so expensive. But this has been completely remodeled by a company called Velocity Restorations. And so it looks like a classic vehicle on the outside, but it's probably really
1: totally modern and tricked out on the inside.
0: So I got to see some pictures.
1: It's an old school Bronco. It does look pretty cool. It looks like it's a deep, deep green color.
0: Yeah.
1: Is how my colorblind eyes are seeing that.
0: Yeah, yeah.
1: Yeah, that's a beautiful looking car. Now, I will say, there are a lot of makes and a lot of models of old, cool cars.
0: Cool
1: Maybe
0: stuff.
1: You don't go a Ford Bronco.
0: That's what I was thinking.
1: Just Robert Kardashian, the OJ thing, you know, just maybe you don't.
0: But it looks nothing like that. This more has more of like a Jeep vibe to it.
1: Very much, yeah.
0: How fun that you could have anything you want whenever you want it.
1: It's got to have its fair amount of perks. Never an oil change. Never stresses you out. They're like, hey, you're going to need a new timing belt. It's going to be
0: $1,400. I love that you always bring up cars when you talk about how rich people are. Like, if you need a new tire, you don't have to worry about anything.
1: That's
0: just
1: right.
0: Get yourself a new tire.
1: Yeah. Tires
0: Not
1: are expensive.
0: Like if you have a, I don't know. It's just a very
1: I just
0: weird
1: think of
0: thing.
1: How endless money would impact everyday life. Not how you could curate an over-the-top sort of, what's the word I'm looking for, gluttonous lifestyle. But how endless pockets would impact little basic purchases
0: right.
1: in such a way, because sometimes we'll sit in an aisle and be like, okay, wait a second. So if I get one 12-pack of the Coke Zero, it's $8.88 a 12-pack. If I get three, then they're going to bring that down.
0: That's
1: seven.
0: Over $25 right now.
1: They don't do that math.
0: They don't even think about it.
1: No, they just get me the Coke Zero.
0: I think about that with women and purses. Like, someone will spend $3,000 on a purse and not think anything of it. Whereas I'm like, wait, that's $120. I could spend that elsewhere in my budget.
1: But if you had Kim K money.
0: Right. You don't even think about it. You're like, I like that purse. I'll take it.
1: Or in my case, I like that timing belt and throw in three Coke Zeros. That's the good life, Donna. It's good life.
0: It's a good life.
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16: I'm meteorologist Mace Michaels. Tonight, a mostly clear sky and cooler. Lows in the upper 40s to near 50. For tomorrow, lots of sunshine. Pleasant day with less wind and highs in the mid-70s. Then it heats up for the rest of the week and into the weekend. Highs to the 80s. Lakes, great food, and friendly faces. It's all in Worthington, Minnesota, and it's worth a look. Currently, it's 59 degrees.
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0: What's your deal?
1: How about a moth? A moth is like a moth to a flame, yeah. Right? Oh, hey, that looks so bright. I want the light. I want the light burned alive. And I think there are some comparisons to humans, right? We're searching for something, and then we go toward the wrong thing, and it actually ends up burning us up. Maybe not physically, but from the inside out. Degrading things. Giving you the thing you were looking for. Hey, Donna. If Mel Robbins said it, you would have yes-anded that. Boy, I hope we meet Mel Robbins someday, and I'll maybe be like, she didn't finish your book. She said you could have wrapped it up after a chapter.
0: You know, I think she would appreciate that. Love the glasses.
1: Glasses are a great thing.
0: Love it. Love it. Makes everyone look smarter.
1: Yeah.
0: Or more interested. I think it makes people look more interested in something like, what's that you say now?
1: Oh, no,
0: glasses go
1: on.
0: Oh, really?
1: I don't know if it's actually having the effect that you might think. I don't think, oh, wow, that person suddenly just like went all Clark Kent on me and now they're Superman. It's
0: no,
1: more
0: look
1: like,
0: at me.
1: Oh,
0: look at me. I'm like, dummy
1: vision.
0: Jersey public school system. Look at me now. Harvard University.
1: Oh, geez. If that's what you think the Walmart readers are doing for you, who am I to get in your way? Harvard, she says. What a dope. This is like when Donna says certainly. She thinks all these little hacks help people take her more seriously.

0: Donna, how many streaming services do people have versus how many shows they watch? I saw an article that was talking about this. We have all these things. You have Netflix. You have Disney Plus. Maybe you have Hulu.
1: Amazon.
0: You got Prime
1: Paramount.
0: Video. Paramount. You got HBO. You've got Apple TV. That's pretty reasonable right there.
1: Hulu.
0: There are more, but those are seven, the names that we just said. And then ask yourself, how many shows do I really watch?
1: That's a good question. I never watch Disney Plus. I don't think I've maybe watched an Ed Sheeran documentary on Disney Plus once.
0: Yeah. Yeah, you watch The Mandalorian.
1: Oh, yeah, yeah, yeah. That's right.
0: Grogu.
1: I think that's why we have it.
0: You know, I thought it brought up an interesting point, though, that so many people probably have somewhere between 5 and 7 streaming services.
1: Yep.
0: But if you ask anyone at any given point, how many shows are you watching right now on those streaming services? I bet it's like 4.
1: I think it's because they come in waves. Like there's a show that catches your attention and you're like, oh, I got to get this streaming service. And then you forget once the show ends.
0: That's the way it happens.
1: Yeah. I think we have everything.
0: Who's we?
1: My roommate and I.
0: Anyone else?
1: Well, the ones that I'm poaching.
0: Yes.
1: He also has. So if let's say I go to watch Netflix on my TV, it's his Netflix. If I go to watch Netflix on my laptop, it's someone else's Netflix. But I can't.
0: One thing we're damn sure of, it's not her Netflix.
1: That's correct. I'm a poacher. Sue me, Susie.
0: Yeah, I think you said you pay for one.
1: I pay for Apple TV Plus.
0: The cheapest one.
1: And Amazon.
0: Yeah.
1: Yeah, that comes with your membership, right? Yeah. And that's it.
0: Yeah, wow.
1: Yeah. And then Hulu is a friend's.
0: Yeah.
1: So when I was watching Handmaid's Tale and...
0: Yeah, I kicked my sister and brother-in-law off of our Amazon a couple years ago.
1: That's really unkind.
0: I had paid for it every year but one. And it was like, okay, I think, you know, because it's not just video. It's purchases as well.
1: Yeah, I get it. Okay, all right. On that note, let's get out of here. What do you say?
0: I would love to. You're driving us home, okay?
1: Okay, you're buying the coffee.
0: Let's just go separate. Never mind,
1: fine.
0: I'm bailing.
1: That's fine, goodbye.
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29: I'm meteorologist Mace Michaels. Tonight, a mostly clear sky and cooler. Lows in the upper 40s to near 50. For tomorrow, lots of sunshine. Pleasant day with less wind and highs in the mid-70s. Then it heats up for the rest of the week and into the weekend. Highs to the 80s. Lakes, great food, and friendly faces. It's all in Worthington, Minnesota, and it's worth a look. It's 55 right now.
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1: up north weather. I'm meteorologist Mace Michaels. Tonight, a mostly clear sky and cooler. Lows in the upper 40s to near 50. For tomorrow, lots of sunshine. Pleasant day with less wind and highs in the mid-70s. Then it heats up for the rest of the week and into the weekend, highs to the 80s. Lakes, great food, and friendly faces. It's all in Worthington, Minnesota, and it's worth a look. Currently 51 degrees.

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2: I'm meteorologist Mace Michaels. Tonight, a mostly clear sky and cooler. Lows in the upper 40s to near 50. For tomorrow, lots of sunshine. Pleasant day with less wind and highs in the mid-70s. Then it heats up for the rest of the week and into the weekend, highs to the 80s. Lakes, great food, and friendly faces. It's all in Worthington, Minnesota, and it's worth a look. Right now, it's 50.

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7: I'm meteorologist Mace Michaels. Tonight, a mostly clear sky and cooler, lows in the upper 40s to near 50. For tomorrow, lots of sunshine, pleasant day with less wind and highs in the mid-70s. Then it heats up for the rest of the week and into the weekend, highs to the 80s. Lakes, great food, and friendly faces. It's all in Worthington, Minnesota, and it's worth a look. Right now, it's 50.
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1: north weather. Mostly sunny today. We'll get to 78 for a high this afternoon with a light northwesterly breeze. Tonight, mostly clear, 57. Tomorrow, mostly sunny, 86. On Friday, mostly sunny with a high of 88. 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I'm meteorologist Sean Cable. 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
8: Up north weather.
9: Mostly sunny today. We'll get to 78 for a high this afternoon with a light northwesterly breeze. Tonight, mostly clear, 57. Tomorrow, mostly sunny, 86. On Friday, mostly sunny with a high of 88. 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
2: KZY, up north weather.
3: Mostly sunny today. We'll get to 78 for a high this afternoon with a light northwesterly breeze. Tonight, mostly clear, 57. Tomorrow, mostly sunny, 86. On Friday, mostly sunny with a high of 88. 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I'm meteorologist Sean Cable. Currently, it's 54.

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5: Up North weather.
6: Mostly sunny today. We'll get to 78 for a high this afternoon with a light northwesterly breeze. Tonight, mostly clear, 57. Tomorrow, mostly sunny, 86. On Friday, mostly sunny with a high of 88. 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I'm meteorologist Sean Cable. 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
1: From ABC News, I'm Sherry Preston. President Trump is scheduled to be at Dover Air Force Base today to attend the dignified transfer of remains for U.S. service members killed in the Iran war. 18 have died so far, 4 since Friday.
2: The Pentagon identifying 28-year-old Sergeant Angel Rompersad of New York, who's believed to have been killed in last week's attack on a U.S. base in Jordan, and 30-year-old Sergeant Michael Swinton of North Carolina, killed during the detonation of an Iranian drone in Iraq. His wife telling ABC News, Swinton was an amazing husband and father to his two young children.
1: ABC's Karen Waugh. The Northeast cleaning up after an evening of severe storms and tornadoes. ABC's Rhiannon Alley spending time at a busy airport.
3: These storms have really wreaked havoc on Northeast airports. More than 2,300 flights have been canceled, more than 500 of them right here at LaGuardia Airport. And we've seen more than 5,000 delays.
1: The CDC confirming more than 4,100 cases of that parasitic bacteria linked to iceberg lettuce. This is ABC's Jim Ryan.
4: The good news about cyclosporiasis comes from Health and Human Services Secretary Robert F. Kennedy Jr.
5: We do have the outbreak under control.
4: The bad news for Taco Bell is that at least 4 lawsuits have been filed by people who say they caught the brutal stomach bug after eating at the fast food restaurant. Up the supply chain, says Kennedy.
5: We and the companies that have involved have implemented a recall.
4: The CDC is investigating nearly 7,000 confirmed or suspected cases of cyclosporiasis. Jim Ryan, ABC News.
1: Official data from the Congo shows at least 999 people have died in the Ebola outbreak, which has been the fastest growing in history. As of Monday, nearly 2,500 cases had been recorded. The House moving to head off a potential government shutdown before the November midterms, passing a bill to fund the federal government through December 4th. You're listening to ABC News.
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7: 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I'm on my own. Tom Lucas here. It's about 6:06. And I would say now, and don't get mad, I would say it's borderline chilly this morning, actually, in the short sleeves and all that. 45, actually, at the moment in downtown Bemidji. Now, it'll be a nice day today, and then we return to the heat, the legit summer heat, and that's going to stay for a while. So, enjoy today. It will be very close to what many would agree is perfect, if there is such a thing in a subjective environment. Sports notes, Vikings are mourning the loss of former running back and 5-time special teams captain Jim Lindsay, who died Sunday in Arkansas. He was 81. He was selected by Minnesota with the 27th pick in the 1966 NFL draft, played 84 games with the Vikes. Vikings set to open up training camp next week. And I think the news we always dread going into a training camp, and yeah, it's going to be hot and everything down there, but you always worry about those guys getting hurt right away at training camp. We'll hope that doesn't happen. Twins, things are getting icky. They dropped for the fourth straight time, this time 5-2 to Cleveland. Mike Paredes was tagged with a loss, allowed 2 runs on 6 hits and a walk. Minnesota's dropped 4 in a row and will continue their 4-game series tonight. Lynx looking to stay red hot. They have won each of their last 6 entering today's game. They hope to make it 7 in a row when they visit Seattle. And there's word out there that Nafisa Collier may wish to make her season debut at Seattle. So that is that's the word. So it may happen now. We've been waiting on this for a while. But Nafisa Collier might be coming back, and nobody knows what it's going to look like in particular with the addition of a young and extremely energetic Olivia Miles out on the floor. How will that impact the chemistry of what they do? But what they've been doing has been working. Nafisa Collier, of course, is quite the player. She had surgery on both ankles during the offseason. And finally, looks like she's ready to come back, or at least very close. But it sounds, again, many of the indications we're getting is that she wants to play tonight. Minnesota United FC is back. The Loons are visiting Sporting Kansas City after returning from the World Cup break. Minnesota currently tied for 7th in the Western Conference with 22 points. Here's the forecast. Sunny is 72, and we're looking at a west-northwesterly, but not a lot today. Just a beautiful day. Clear and 58 for the overnight tonight. Sunny 86 tomorrow as we get a little more southwest influence back in here. Sunny 88 on Friday, and we're back into the 90s for the weekend. The best chance we have for rain in the forecast is for Friday night, as that possibility will be there in transition again to even warmer air for the weekend. Right now, the barometer 3016, up from yesterday, virtually calm this morning. Relative humidity is 100%. A little bit of ground fog in some areas, just beautiful. 45 is our cool temp in downtown Bemidji. Again, dig the cool. Doesn't look like we'll get a lot of that in the next week or so. 609 at KZY.

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9: Hey, how come you get to do that?
8: 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What? 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

0: 95.5 KZY this morning. No Kev here. For a while there, you might have thought I wasn't here either, but it's interesting what one button not pushed will do. But I am here. Darn it, it's cool. It's so cool this morning. 45 degrees, actually, and this will be the last of this for a while, the way it looks again as we start to bring those temperatures back up to the summer standard and beyond for the weekend. And we'll take a closer look at that coming up here in a little bit. We'll have some news notes also coming up here in a little bit. So I was just reading this morning that Nafisa Collier wants to play tonight. And so we've heard, before that she was a game-time decision to play for the Lynx. But in this case, it's been several games since then. Word is that she's feeling ready. So we'll see if she gets into the game tonight and what impact that will have on the chemistry, which has been working pretty well in her absence, certainly. Bringing another weapon to the floor would be pretty remarkable and kind of an embarrassment of riches for the Lynx. As they look to stay hot, they have won six in a row, and tonight we'll play at Seattle. And so we'll see if Nafisa Collier is ready to go. Twins, on the other hand, going the other way. They are approaching the trade deadline, looking like they don't want to be buyers at the deadline. They have fallen again to Cleveland 5-2. Mike Paredes was tagged with a loss. He allowed two runs on six hits and a walk. That's not too bad. Doesn't say how long he was in there. Minnesota's dropped four in a row. They'll continue their four-game series tonight. So also into the division, which is not good. Minnesota United FC is back. Loons are visiting Sporting Kansas City after returning from the World Cup break. They are currently tied for seventh in the Western Conference. And the Vikings are mourning the loss of former running back and five-time special teams captain Jim Lindsay, who passed away Sunday in Arkansas. He was 81. Lindsay was picked by the Vikings with the 27th pick in 1966, played 84 games with the team. Other news, Vikings opening training camp next week in the heat. So they're getting that rolling. And we can start focusing a little bit more about the NFL when the Twins continue to head down to Davy Jones' locker, as long as we're hearing from Davy Jones a little moment ago. Completely different Davy Jones, apparently. We have 45 degrees right now. Yeah, cool start to the day. It's going to be a decent day today, boy. It's going to be hard to complain about this one. We'll have the forecast coming up. We'll check some news notes now. 641 at KZY. A 20-year-old Bemidji man has been formally charged after police say he shot another man and illegally had a gun during a late Sunday night incident at a housing complex in Bemidji. According to a Beltrami County criminal complaint, Terrence Lee Jones Jr. is charged with a felon in possession of a firearm, and felony second-degree assault with a dangerous weapon. The complaint says Jones cannot have a gun because of a 2025 attempted second-degree assault conviction involving a firearm. A judge found a probable cause and ordered Jones held in jail. The complaint does not list the victim's current condition. Federal prosecutors urging life sentences for Vance Belter. They're asking for two life terms for the 2025 attacks that killed Melissa and Mark Hortman and wounded John and Yvette Hoffman. Belter pleaded guilty last month in exchange for prosecutors not seeking the death penalty. Newly filed records say he researched the state capitol, No King's Rally, and the legislature's political balance before the shootings. Prosecutors say he searched online for news articles about the attacks and was arrested nearly 43 hours later. A federal judge is keeping Minnesota laws that limit cooperation with ICE. The judge dismissed a Justice Department lawsuit on Monday that challenged the state and local policies. The rules restrict sharing driver's license information and limit what local police can provide to federal immigration officers. Judge Eric C. Toastrud says the policies regulate state and local officials without interfering with federal authority. Minnesota Attorney General Keith Ellison praised that ruling. And federal officials are withholding nearly $200 million in Medicaid funding from Minnesota. Health Secretary Robert F. Kennedy Jr. says the pause follows a review of claims in 14 high-risk programs. He says Minnesota must provide documents showing the services were legitimate before the money is released. State DHS officials say the federal government has not explained how it calculated that amount. Governor Tim Walz says the action will hurt vulnerable Minnesotans who depend on Medicaid services. Those are the stories we're following this morning at KZY. If you'd like more news, go to BemidjiNow.com for Kev Jackson's Daily Chat Pod and the new Community Health tab, brought to you through a partnership with the Minnesota Department of Health, North Country Community Health Services, and Beltrami County Community Health Services. So still 45 and a little ground fog, a little mist on the meadow this morning. Just a beautiful day coming up, sunny and 78. Not much of a breeze. We'll get a little west-northwesterly later today, but should stay under 10. Down to 58 tonight, so not quite as cool. Still clear. Sunny and 86 tomorrow. Sunny and 88 Friday. And then a decent chance for showers, thunderstorms on Friday night, heading into what should be another hot weekend with temperatures in the low 90s. Right now, the barometer 3016, virtually calm, and we have 45 at 95.5 KZY. So this is out in Portland, Oregon, for some reason. But there was a Portland Goodwill store that had apparently gotten a hold of a teenager had found it, a Wilt Chamberlain Lakers jacket, and paid $3 for it at the Goodwill store. And, you know, this, again, renewed inspiration, I suppose, to check those things, because apparently Quinn Brown saw a jacket in a bin of clothes and thought it might be worth something. And then a little research convinced him it was a warm-up jacket worn by Wilt Chamberlain in 1972-1973. So Sotheby's Auction House agreed to put it up for auction, and that $3 investment was turned over. $89,000 was the auction value on that. You just never know, apparently. 645, 95.5 KZY. Kev Jackson is not here today. He's back tomorrow on the show, so we will persevere. Today's hottest, yesterday's
1: hottest, KZY. Today we are doing the tune with Martin Garrix. This is my first ever EDM tune. Should be out relatively soon.

0: Taylor Swift, most recent here, 95.5 KZY. It's about 6:52. 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Yeah, we expect that's going to be a biggie tomorrow, so hopefully you can get in on it. We're going to open up the bidding at 6 o'clock in the morning on our Big Deals online store. 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I mean, it's fairly self-explanatory. 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
1: From ABC News, I'm Sherry Preston. A missile alert sounding in Bahrain, and Saudi Arabia is warning its citizens living near the Persian Gulf to seek shelter. That is the U.S. and Iran exchange fire for an 11th straight night. ABC's Martha Raddatz has more on the questions surrounding a possible end to the conflict.
2: At the White House, our Mary Bruce pressing President Trump about what comes next.
3: Mr. President, there are no signs that Iran is ready to stop fighting. So what is the plan? Is the plan to just keep bombing until they give up?
4: There are no signs. Why do you know something that I don't know?
3: Well, they continue to attack our allies and kill Americans.
2: Trump insisting that the Iranians want to meet, something he has said many times before.
4: Until they're ready to meet in a meaningful way, we have no interest.
2: 18 service members have now died in this conflict, including those four killed since Friday.
1: Today, the president attends the dignified transfer of their remains at Dover Air Force Base. The price of Brent crude oil once again pushing above $94 a barrel, and now Houthi rebels in Yemen are threatening oil tankers in the region. The Gulf Coast bracing for Tropical Storm Bertha to make landfall over southern Louisiana. ABC's Victor Elkendo's in New Orleans.
5: We met residents preparing to secure their homes, loading up on sandbags. They have been through their share of storms in New Orleans. They tell us they'd rather be prepared than caught off guard. As Bertha approaches, some of those gusts could top 35 miles an hour. The heaviest of the rain will be south of us. Some areas could see 6 inches, and that could lead to flooding. We'll likely see some thunderstorms as well. 1 to 4 feet of storm surge is possible.
1: Flash flooding and strong storms in the Northeast causing damage to cars and homes, leading to at least 2,000 flight cancellations. More than 6 months after his capture, ousted Venezuelan President Nicolas Maduro and his wife, Celia Flores, will appear in a Manhattan courtroom today. They're pushing to have the drug trafficking charges they are facing thrown out. 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
6: C News, 95.5 KZY. And good morning. It's Wednesday. We have just gained a few degrees, still 50 in downtown Bemidji. Very comfortable, cool. And we've got one day of that and one more night of decent in that regard before we warm it back up again. So dig it today. Certainly looks like 78 later on, 50 right now. Well, what do we have for you? We have the Lynx looking for another win tonight. They have apparently won 6 in a row now, and they're trying to make it 7 in a row. They visit Seattle. An interesting story this morning in that we've been wondering about Nafisa Collier. Well, this is now apparently, according to ESPN as well, that Nafisa Collier has an interest in playing tonight. So there's no guarantee, I guess, at this point. I don't know if the team has said she will, but nonetheless, she is probable to return to the court tonight. And so we'll see what happens there. Of course, they've been doing just great without Nafisa Collier. Just imagine the potential, and hoping that the chemistry is maintained for the Lynx as they take on Seattle tonight. What else do we have? Twins lost again. That's 4 in a row. Mike Paredes took the loss. He allowed 2 runs on 6 hits and a walk, which is not terrible, certainly. I don't know how long he was in there. I guess it's bad if it's only 1 inning. But they've lost 4 in a row. We'll continue their 4-game series tonight. They dropped 5-2 to Cleveland. And let's see. Former running back and 5-time special teams captain Jim Lindsay, former Viking, has passed away in Arkansas. He died on Sunday at the age of 81. Was the 27th pick in the 1966 NFL draft and was with the Vikings for 84 games. And schedules of that era, probably about, 6-7 seasons. Vikings open training camp next week in the heat. And Minnesota United FC is back. Loons are visiting Sporting Kansas City after returning from the World Cup break. They're currently tied for 7th in the Western Conference with 22 points. And we'll have more of a local flavor of sports a little bit later on. We have both Kev and we have Hoove, neither one of them available this morning. So we'll get that information to you a little bit later in the day. There's a lot happening locally as well. 8 minutes after 7 o'clock, we're going to turn our attention to weather, and that's thanks to Higgins Heating, Air Conditioning, and Refrigeration. Sunny, 78 today. Not a lot of breeze, what there is from the northwest. Just a very nice summer day today. Mostly clear, 58 for the overnight, 86 sunshine Thursday, 88 sunshine Friday. Might pick up a shower or thunderstorm on Friday night. Hope so, as dry as it's been for some of us. We're looking at return to the low 90s for the upcoming weekend. In downtown Bemidji right now, we have a barometer 3017, virtually calm, relative humidity 99% now at 50 in the Bemidji at KZY. Weather thanks to Higgins Heating, Air Conditioning, and Refrigeration.
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0: 95.5 KZY, today's hottest, yesterday's coolest. Yeah, one of a couple of big hits right now for Bruno Mars there. Coming up, some Big Shot birthdays. We'll have the KZY Trivia Challenge also soon. I'll have a question today. Kev Jackson, not here today. He's back tomorrow on the KZY Morning Show. What a beautiful day coming up. A little cooler this morning than we've been accustomed to. We had 45 when I got in here. We're starting to bump it up a little bit now. Let's see, what else can I note for you right now? It's Wednesday, the 22nd of July, and 7 Brew is the official coffee sponsor of the KZY Morning Show.
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0: Easy Wipe North weather. What a beautiful day. Sparkler certainly coming up today. Sunny and 78. And just a light northwesterly breeze. 58 for the overnight tonight and clear and virtually calm. Tomorrow a little more southwesterly flow, but not a lot. 6 to 11 and a high about 86 with sunshine. And it gets a little warmer again for the few days after that, back into the low 90s. Best chance of rain coming up with a shower or thunderstorm possibility coming up Friday night. Right now, the barometer is 3018. That continues to rise. It's virtually calm this morning. Relative humidity, 91%. What a beauty. 51 in Bemidji at KZY. 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
13: I got the call today. 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
0: Notable birthday today, Don Henley. Don Henley is 79. He was the Eagles drummer and co-lead vocalist from 1971 until they broke up in 1980, and then came back as well for the reunion since 1994. Don Henley is 79 today. Born on precisely the same day as actor Albert Brooks. Academy Award nomination for Best Supporting Actor for Broadcast News back in 1987. Also, the neo-noir film Drive. He was in that, widely praised. A lot of great stuff from Albert Brooks over the years. One of those guys, in my opinion, that makes everything better for being there. He's 79 today as well. Screenwriter and director Paul Schrader is 80. Taxi Driver, Raging Bull. Of course, De Niro in common there, but also Martin Scorsese. He's 80 today. Also American Gigolo, I guess, on his credit list. Danny Glover is 80. Lethal Weapon film series. George Clinton, Rock and Roll Hall of Famer with Parliament Funkadelic, is 85 today. S.E. Hinton is 78. Susan Eloise Hinton. Went with the initials, apparently. She wrote the Outsiders, Rumblefish. That was then, this is now, stuff like that. All kind of youth, urban-based themes. And went with S.E. Hinton so as not to lose credibility, apparently, as a woman writing from that perspective. That was my understood what the reason was. Obviously did it extremely well. Is 78 today. Introduced what they call the young adult fiction genre. Willem Dafoe is 71. Spider-Man, English Patient, Clear and Present Danger, Platoon, nominated for 4 Academy Awards and 3 Golden Globes. Our question will involve, in a peripheral way, the Oscars coming up here in a little bit for the Trivia Challenge. So hang in there for that. Actor, comedian, film producer John Leguizamo is 66. Moulin Rouge, among other things. Romeo plus Juliet. Carlito's Way. Among other things. Soul singer Keith Sweat, 65 today. Rob Estes is 63, actor. From 90210. David Spade is 62 today, actor and comedian. Retired wrestler Shawn Michaels, 61. Canadian-American actor Colin Ferguson is 54 today. Rufus Wainwright, the singer and songwriter, is 53. Long list. Selena Gomez is 34 today. We'll end it there. Happy birthday to you if it's yours on this 22nd day of July 2026 on our Wednesday, and it's 7:30 on the button as of right now. Okay, so there you go. It's time for the KZY Trivia Challenge, sponsored by Pepsi Nye Bottling. We'll have the question coming up.
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0: All right, Pepsi Night Bottling, and Kev hoards all the prizes, so we'll let him handle that when he gets back. But we'll be looking for a winner of said prize from Pepsi Night Bottling. With the first correct answer to today's trivia question, this is if you have not won in the last 30 days that you're eligible to play. So the phone number is 218-444-4955. There's a museum that's going to be opening up in Southern California sometime soon. It's a George Lucas-based museum. He's behind it. And it got me thinking a little bit about George Lucas's career, noting that he had Oscar nominations. His first one's back in 1973 with American Graffiti. But in April 1978, now consider again this would be for 1977 films, at those Oscars, Star Wars had a big night, as you might imagine, and picked up 6 wins, but it did not win Best Picture. That one went to another film. And that's your question. This was from 1977, April 1978 Oscar ceremony. Which film was acknowledged as 1977's Best Picture? That's your question. 218-444-4955. Yeah, beat out Star Wars. All right, and we'll give you a little thinking music in the meantime. Phone number again is 218-444-4955. Best Picture, awarded in April 1978. The film beat out Star Wars. Unlike on Jeopardy, you don't have to wait for the end of the music to give it a call. Give us a call. And if we don't get an answer right away, we'll just move on. 218-444-4955. What film? And yes, it is a notable one. It's not one of those that was swept under the proverbial rug moments after it won the award. And it was also with another very prominent Hollywood writer personality for that year. April 1978. If I don't get a call here in the next, we'll say 10 seconds, then we'll move on. It is 7:33 here at KZY. 218-444-4955. Looked like the phone wanted to ring for a moment there, but then it changed its mind. So I guess we'll move on. And I won't save the question for another day, but I will tell you the answer. If the phone doesn't ring right now, the answer, in fact, was Annie Hall. Annie Hall. Of course, Woody Allen film, and certainly was a good one as well. But if you take it into context of everything that's happened since then, kind of hard to imagine that Star Wars in total was not acknowledged as the best picture that year. But it was not. Coldplay music, 7:33 here at KZY.

0: That's Coldplay. 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Today's hottest is today's coolest, 738. Magnificent day today before it gets warmer again, and we'll have the forecast coming up. It's a cool start at 51 at the moment on our Wednesday.
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54, starting to gain a little bit back. We were at 45 earlier. Man, doesn't fit in the context of the summer of 2026, especially July, which has been very warm. And we are getting back to that, the way it looks. We'll have the complete forecast in a little bit. No Kev today. I don't know if it's the most interesting sports note for today for Minnesota sports fans, but if you follow the links, it sounds like Nafisa Collier is feeling ready to come back from the double ankle surgery that she had during the offseason. And this would be her season debut. The team's been doing very well. They've won 6 in a row now, and they're looking to make it 7 in a row as they visit Seattle tonight. But it would be the first time that she would share the floor during an actual game with the newcomer Olivia Miles, which will be it'll be interesting to see how that all shakes out. But, boy, the Lynx have potential to be so good at this point. They already are a very good team. And this will be interesting to bring her back into the fold as well. So that might happen tonight. She's listed as probable, according to ESPN, on the injury report for tonight's game at Seattle. Twins, have not done well. I think they won the first game back after the All-Star break and have since dropped 4 in a row. And they lose 5-2 to Cleveland last night on the road. Mike Parides tagged with the loss. They're going to have lost the 4 in the row. We'll continue the 4-game series tonight. And they were kind of knocking at the door. They'd been doing really well prior to the All-Star break, but not since. And within the division especially, that's not good. So we'll see how that impacts their approach now in the next week or two as the trade deadline comes and goes. We note that Vikings are mourning the loss of former running back and 5-time special teams captain Jim Lindsay, who died on Sunday in Arkansas at the age of 81. He was the 27th pick in the 1966 NFL draft and played 84 games with the Vikings. Vikings opening up training camp next week as they get that aspect of their season rolling with the rookies reporting and then everybody else. So we're getting close to it, and it won't be long before we have exhibition football going on, even though, again, they have cut back the influence of that in the NFL. Still, obviously, does happen as they look toward a season, which could be a very interesting one, as they put together their offense on, well, I guess, we don't know who the starting quarterback's going to be at this point, but with the addition of Kyler Murray, that certainly is going to make things interesting there. And let's see, Minnesota United FC is back. Loons visiting Sporting Kansas City after returning from the World Cup break. They're currently tied for 7th in the Western Conference with 22 points. Approaching 7:45, we have 54. A 20-year-old Bemidji man has been formally charged after police say he shot another man and illegally had a gun during a late Sunday night incident at a housing complex in Bemidji. According to a Beltrami County criminal complaint, Terrence Lee Jones Jr. is charged with a felon in possession of a firearm, and felony second-degree assault with a dangerous weapon. The complaint says Jones cannot have a gun because of a 2025 attempted second-degree assault conviction involving a firearm. A judge found a probable cause and ordered Jones held in jail. The complaint does not list the victim's current condition. Federal prosecutors urging life sentences for Vance Belter. They're asking for 2 life terms for the 2025 attacks that killed Melissa and Mark Hortman and wounded John and Yvette Hoffman. Belter pleaded guilty last month in exchange for prosecutors not seeking the death penalty. Newly filed records say he researched the state capitol, No King's Rally, and legislature's political balance before the shootings. Prosecutors say he searched online for news articles about the attacks and was arrested nearly 43 hours later. A federal judge is keeping Minnesota laws that limit cooperation with ICE. The judge dismissed a Justice Department lawsuit on Monday that challenged the state and local policies. The rules restrict sharing driver's license information and limit what local police can provide to federal immigration officers. Judge Eric C. Toastrud says the policies regulate state and local officials without interfering with federal authority. Minnesota Attorney General Keith Ellison praised that ruling. And federal officials are withholding nearly $200 million in Medicaid funding from Minnesota. Health Secretary Robert F. Kennedy Jr. says the pause follows a review of claims in 14 high-risk programs. He says Minnesota must provide documents showing the services were legitimate before the money is released. State DHS officials say the federal government has not explained how it calculated that amount. Governor Tim Walz says the action will hurt vulnerable Minnesotans who depend on Medicaid services.
Those are the stories we're following this morning at KZY. If you'd like more news, go to BemidjiNow.com for Kev Jackson's Daily Chat Pod and the new Community Health tab, brought to you through a partnership with the Minnesota Department of Health, North Country Community Health Services, and Beltrami County Community Health Services. KZY up north, weather forecast bright and shiny Wednesday today with about 78 and just a little bit of a west-northwesterly breeze, plenty of sun. Mostly clear at 58 for tonight. Starts to warm up again tomorrow, back to mid-80s with sunshine. Southwesterly influence there. And then 88 and sunshine Friday with showers likely. Maybe a thunderstorm on Friday night. We could use it, certainly. Generally speaking, some need it more than others here in the neighborhood. Low about 67. It gets hotter into the weekend with temperatures around 90 for daytime highs. The barometer right now, 3018. Has been rising. Seems to have leveled now. Virtually calm. Relative humidity, 84%. We have 54 in downtown Bemidji at 95.5 KZY. Made a reference to it a little while ago. Apparently, in Southern California, there is a new art museum that is going to be opening up. That's actually the George Lucas Museum of Narrative Art. And apparently it explores storytelling through visual art, all the way from prehistoric cave paintings to what people are watching on screens today. So runs the gamut, apparently. Co-founder George Lucas is deeply involved. And one of the first exhibits, called Star Wars in Motion, will feature vehicles from the first six Star Wars films. So if you're a big fan, that maybe is a must-stop for you. The museum will open with art from Norman Rockwell, Diego Rivera, Jack Kirby, Japanese manga, and more. And it's a big old museum. It's actually in Los Angeles, the Exposition Park there, and it'll open in late September. 300,000 square foot space devoted to that, as George Lucas, yeah, not just his own stuff, but just running the gamut on narrative art. All right, coming up in late September. In fact, just a couple of months, it is opening on September 22nd. It's July 22nd, and we've got something brand new from the band Camino coming up here at 95.5 KZY.

0: That's Somber. 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
1: From ABC News. I'm Sherry Preston. As the U.S. and Iran exchange missile fire for an 11th straight night, President Trump travels to Dover Air Force Base, where he will attend the dignified transfer of remains of those killed in the war with Iran. ABC's Martha Raddatz has more on those confirmed to have died.
2: The Pentagon identifying the fourth soldier who died in the last week. She is 28-year-old Sergeant Angel Rampersat of Ozone Park, New York.
3: Is the plan to just keep bombing until they give up?
4: There are no signs. Why do you know something that I don't know?
3: Well, they continue to attack our allies and kill Americans.
2: Trump insisting that the Iranians want to meet, something he has said many times before.
4: Until they're ready to meet in a meaningful way, we have no interest.
2: 18 service members have now died in this conflict, including those four killed since Friday.
1: Today, the president attends the dignified transfer of their remains at Dover Air Force Base. The price of Brent crude oil once again pushing above $94 a barrel, and now Houthi rebels in Yemen are threatening oil tankers in the region. The Gulf Coast bracing for Tropical Storm Bertha to make landfall over southern Louisiana. ABC's Victor Oquendo's in New Orleans.
5: We met residents preparing to secure their homes, loading up on sandbags. They have been through their share of storms in New Orleans. They tell us they'd rather be prepared than caught off guard. As Bertha approaches, some of those gusts could top 35 miles an hour. The heaviest of the rain will be south of us. Some areas could see 6 inches, and that could lead to flooding. We'll likely see some thunderstorms as well. 1 to 4 feet of storm surge is possible.
1: Flash flooding and strong storms in the Northeast causing damage to cars and homes, leading to at least 2,000 flight cancellations. More than 6 months after his capture, ousted Venezuelan President Nicolas Maduro and his wife, Celia Flores, will appear in a Manhattan courtroom today. They're pushing to have the drug trafficking charges they are facing thrown out. You're listening to ABC News.
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8: 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And if you like the slightly cooler, comfortable feel, we have that this morning and today. It was 45 earlier, but we've started to rebound. And we'll give you the complete forecast in a bit. 78 is anticipated for today. Vikings mourning the passing of one of their 1966 draft picks, who was with the team for several seasons, Jim Lindsay. He was a running back, but also was the captain of the special teams for some of those prominent Viking teams back in the late 60s and early 70s. Vikings are opening a training camp. Yeah, Jim Lindsay, a name that doesn't immediately come to mind when you think about that that team, but at the same time, very prominent when he was there. We note the Vikings training camp opens next week, and all the NFL teams are going to be going here by the end of July. Lynx looking to stay red hot. They've won six in a row. They go for seven against Seattle tonight, and it sounds like Nafisa Collier is has been upgraded to probable and apparently really wants to play, so we'll see if she gets out on the floor tonight at Seattle and how that matches up with everything else that they've got going, which, of course, has been working very, very well. The opposite perspective on the Twins since the All-Star break. They did win the first game back and have since lost four in a row. They lost 5-2 last night. Mike Paredes got the loss. And they will continue the four-game series tonight. And Minnesota United FC is back. Loons are visiting Sporting Kansas City after returning from the World Cup break. Minnesota is currently tied for seventh in the Western Conference with 22 points. Joel Hoover will have local sports coming up during the noon hour, but later on. Kev Jackson not with us this morning. He will return to the KZY Morning Show tomorrow. So, as it stands, 55. Now, we have gained a little bit more is our current temp. Just a slight little glass breaker, I guess, from the west right now at 3 miles per hour. That's it. And that's pretty much what we're expecting today. There's not going to be a lot of wind. Temperatures will come back into the upper 70s, and that's with sunshine. And enjoy it if you like that kind of thing, because we're back to beach days for Thursday, right on through the weekend and into next week, with temperatures back into at least the mid to upper 80s. We might break 90 on Saturday and or Sunday. And the next decent chance for rain comes up on Friday night. Right now, the barometer's at 30.18. Call it steady. Westerly at 3. Relative humidity 81%. A little mist off the meadow earlier. Most likely has burned off at this point. 55 at KZY. And the weather thanks to Beltrami Electric.
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0: That's Gracie Abrams. This is 95.5 KZY, Wednesday, 22nd day of July. We're going to check the forecast a little bit. Nothing offensive today at all. Return to some warmer stuff coming up here by the weekend. Tomorrow's a big day, of course. 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
0: KZY up north weather, gorgeous today, sunny 78, and just a little breeze from the northwest. Just magnificent summer day today, mostly clear, 58 tonight. Back to the warm starting tomorrow, 86, and then into the 90-degree range for the weekend. Friday night is our next best chance of picking up a little moisture here in the neighborhood. The barometer right now, 3018, essentially steady. Westerlies are barely there, and relative humidity, 81%. At the moment, we're at 55, coming back off of 45 when I got in here this morning at about 5:30. So, yeah, pretty chilly overnight by the summer of 26 standard for sure. But gradually working our way back. Morgan Wallen coming up here, KZY.
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0: Pussycat Dolls at KZY. Today's hottest, yesterday's coolest, Wednesday. What a beautiful day we've got coming up today. It's already very, very nice as we get it going, but just going to get better as we go. We'll have the complete forecast again, not too far down the road. Probably not going to go with the super quiz today with Kev being absent today. We will return to that tomorrow on the KZY morning show when he's back. We're up to 56.
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0: 8:37 here at KZY. Sunny and 78 is the word today, and we're down to about 58 tonight. Not a lot of breeze today, not a lot of breeze tonight, and really not tomorrow either, but a southwesterly flow at 6 to 11 going to bring temperatures back to the mid-80s. And then we're back into the 90-plus range, probably for the weekend. May not be obscene in that regard, but 90-ish weather. And there is a chance for a shower or thunderstorm on Friday night. It's the next best chance that we have. Right now, the barometer 3018, westerlies at 3, relative humidity 81%, and we have 55 at KZY.
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0: Okay, so we won't do the music because I'm not going to tax your brain today.
10: Ooh.
0: No. Yeah. So, you know, we'll get back to the super quiz tomorrow morning.
10: Did it look here. Like it was a little bit more difficult?
0: For me. It was not in your accepted strike zone. Let's put
10: okay.
0: it that way. Yeah.
10: I'm so glad you know me so well, Tom.
0: Well, you know, I mean, it didn't seem like something that I didn't want it to be too obvious for everybody, you know.
10: Yep.
0: But yeah, it was plus it was a little negative, and you know me. You know, I'm walking on sunshine pretty much all the time.
10: All the time.
0: But we will hear from Orton's.
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0: So, I had a little fact sheet. We get these little fact sheets in the studio for things that you know, we could theoretically talk about, and they're, you know, neatly stacked there. But what tends to happen, I've noticed, is when I go to talk about said, you know, thing that I'm you know, supposed to talk about for a little extra knowledge, it ain't there.
10: Uh-oh.
0: So, you know, as it happens, I know that we're having an auction tomorrow.
10: We are.
0: On our Big Deals online store. $2,500 tree package.
10: Someone missing?
0: Well, the thing is, you know, I don't own, I'm told by corporate, I don't own the stage, the studio specifically. So that is not my studio alone.
10: Well, maybe somebody really wants it and they didn't want you to talk about it.
0: Okay. That old ploy.
10: That one, yeah.
0: Yeah. And when I say I was told, it wasn't that. It was more of a, how you say, sarcastic reference to the fact that I might think that.
10: Okay.
0: I recognized it for what it was.
10: I will find you a new sheet and bring it in here.
0: Well, it'll be nice. You know, the thing is, you know, I could always go, because this is something. If I want to know what's going to be happening, if I go to the Big Deals online store, it's all spelled out there.
10: Absolutely.
0: Everything's categorized there, so it's not like it's the only place that I can get, you know, that type of information.
10: Right.
0: If I want to know, I could check. And you know what I think would be a good idea, Nell, and you may not have thought of this, but what I would, just my own thoughts, if you check every day, then you'll always know.
10: That is an amazing idea, Tom.
0: Mm-hmm.
10: How
0: because
10: did you come
0: sometimes
10: up with that?
0: Sometimes I've noticed, like, the inventory changes, and if I don't check every day, then I don't know that.
10: Right? And so you could lose out on a good deal.
0: You could lose out on a very good deal.
10: Mm-hmm.
0: So anyway, go to Big Deals at KZYFM955.com, and again, I, you know, we anticipate there'll be quite a few bids on that tomorrow, so we'll see how it goes.
10: And it's in the middle of Crazy Day sales, too.
0: What?
10: Yeah.
0: The Dickens, you say.
10: We have Crazy Days today through Friday. There is a specific category for that.
0: Well, let me ask you this. Is it crazy? Is it spelled with a backwards, like a K and then a backwards R? Because that's what makes it really crazy, in my view.
10: Yeah, see, I did not do that. Do you want me to change it for you?
0: Do I?
10: Yeah.
0: Well, if you didn't get my drift, the answer would be no. I know it's crazy.
10: It's,
0: you know,
10: crazy.
0: This is how I approach that. Everything that I see that's misspelled. Oh, pretty crazy.
10: Like a straw.
0: Or just misspelled. So anyway. So tomorrow is the auction, but any day that you go there, and you're saying now the Crazy Day sale goes till when?
10: Till Friday.
0: And it's, and as of now?
10: As of now.
0: Well, that is crazy. With a backwards K.
10: With a backwards K.
0: Let's see. I was looking at a few things here we could talk about. There is apparently new research shows that excess body fat, I don't know anything about that, could be linked to more than a tenth of all cancers, according to the journal Cancer Communications, which I, you know, wasn't aware existed, but it does.
10: Huh.
0: Part of the reason researchers say is that most studies have been using body mass index, which is the height to weight ratio, when looking at that risk. It turns out that instead of an overall look at weight, where the fat is stored in the body could play an important role. Another factor is when people have undiagnosed cancers that can cause weight loss. When they are finally diagnosed, the previous weight may not always be taken into account, it says here.
10: Oh. Okay. Well, and they say that the weight loss is the first indicator of
0: in some cases, yeah, unexplained on. any unexplained weight gain or weight loss is usually a reason. If you know exactly why.
10: Yep.
0: I mean, if you've been on this, you know, silly diet or something like that and you start losing weight, you're going to assume that it's got something to do with the silly diet that you're on.
10: Absolutely.
0: But if you're not on a diet and everything else is normal, you know, then it's possible
10: something
0: concern
10: to look into. Mm-hmm.
0: So, what's new, Nell?
10: I don't know, Tom. What is new?
0: That's not what I asked.
10: What's new? What's new?
0: Atlanta First City is offering snooze to new parents. And a snoo, apparently, it's S-N-O-O.
10: Okay.
0: Is a new bassinet. And apparently what it is, they say it's a smart bassinet.
10: A smart
0: bassinet.
10: Oh, my.
0: So that could be a feature for your, you know, mom talk or something.
10: Mm-hmm, mm-hmm.
0: Smart bassinet rental program, free of charge. The bassinet is called the Snoo, S-N-O-O, is a high-tech rocking bassinet. And I assume they mean rocking in the rocking sense and not the rocking sense. If you know what I mean.
10: Yeah, play some AC/DC in there.
0: That senses when your baby cries and soothes it by movement and white noise.
10: Wow.
0: Yeah.
10: And you said rental.
0: Yeah.
10: Does it say how much?
0: Well, it says free of charge. So, I mean, that's not a rental then, is it?
10: No.
0: The bassinet, yeah, that's like a, you know, like a book. That's a borrow. That's not a rent. But anyway, it doesn't apply here anyway. It's in Atlanta, apparently. The bassinet was authorized as a medical device in 2023 by the FDA, thanks to its design to keeping babies on their backs for sleep, which is the safest position. Okay.
10: Mm-hmm.
0: So, anyway, yeah. To me, it just takes one more element away, though, doesn't it?
10: It really does. You know.
0: It's like, I'll just put the baby in the snoo and, you know, then I'll
10: somebody else can
0: take a nap
10: it when it cries.
0: Mm-hmm. Mm-hmm.
10: I mean, maybe if they had one of these for adults, I'd consider it.
0: Wouldn't
10: that be nice?
0: I think for everybody's office.
10: Yeah.
0: I think that would be a magnificent thing.
10: When people start crying at work.
0: Everybody's office, yeah. Everybody's cubicle.
10: Yeah.
0: I like the sound of that. That's actually not a bad idea.
10: Or how about people that can't sleep at night and they wake up and it automatically detects that and starts cradling them back to sleep?
0: Yeah, and then they could call it like the snooze, you know, just add a Z on the end.
10: Mm-hmm.
0: Not an E, because, you know, we need things to be like crazy with a K.
10: That's right.
0: Backwards K. Let's see, or backwards R, I'm sorry. So, anyway, yeah, the snoo.
10: The snoo.
0: Is something that's
10: It sounds
0: new.
10: Like something straight out of a Dr. Seuss book.
0: It really does. Mm-hmm. Oh, absolutely. Absolutely it does. It seems like there should be more syllables, though.
10: Yeah.
0: But, yeah, that's maybe, yeah, that would be a great Dr. Seuss book, mm-hmm. I think. What's a snoo?
10: What's a snoo?
0: Mm-hmm. Juno man broke a 45-year-old record at the World Eskimo Indian Olympics. Leif Richards walked more than 15 feet on a greased wood pole that apparently is just a few inches wide. He broke the record set in 1981 by nearly 2 feet. He said he's been practicing slackline rock climbing and ice climbing to help him prepare for this.
10: Weird.
0: Yeah, it's kind of weird. Maybe it just wasn't the right kind of grease. Maybe somebody put, like, you know, something sticky on there instead.
10: Mm-hmm, mm-hmm. Maybe
0: one way or the other.
10: The really good, like, hamburger grease.
0: Don't let the dogs out.
10: No. Oh, that would help him train.
0: Yeah, I suppose. Absolutely. You have to dodge the dogs.
10: Yeah.
0: And let's see what else we have. I guess the San Diego Comic-Con is getting going. At San Diego, the convention center. That is starting tomorrow and through the weekend.
10: Mm-hmm. Are you going?
0: No. No, I have other plans.
10: All right.
0: I've never been to San Diego. Have you been to San Diego?
10: No.
0: I hear it's very nice, but I have not been there.
10: I would love to. I would love to visit.
0: There are a lot of places, you know, I think I have a priority list and that's not on it, but it doesn't mean that I wouldn't go if I had the opportunity, I suppose.
10: I'd probably drive. My bucket list is to get on a plane at some point. Maybe that would be the first place I should go.
0: I had a strange dream last night.
10: Oh, no.
0: Yeah, well, I have strange dreams most of the time. I have, you know, and this one was really bizarre, and I know there's got to be a reason why I'm thinking like this.
10: Mm-hmm.
0: But I had this dream that I was flying. I think I was flying, like, to Arizona or something like that, and I was at the airport, and I'll leave out the first part, but I'll just give you the second part, which was, I think, significant. Because I had an experience one time when I was at an airport. I was at Hartsfield, I believe, down in Atlanta, and they say, you know, they ask you the question sometimes when you get up to, you know, the gate, they say, you know, what's your ultimate destination? And I'm always very careful because I know what I want to tell them, but I can't tell them that because then they'll take me aside and hold me for a while. I just, you know, what's your ultimate destination? But I said, Bemidji, Minnesota. And the woman at the counter said, do you have your passport?
10: Mm-hmm. And I
0: held up for just a moment. I paused and I looked at her, and she was looking down. Then she looked up, and I didn't say anything. And then I finally said, "I don't need one." And then she, "Oh, I'm sorry." But if you're down in Atlanta and somebody said Bemidji, Minnesota, maybe that's the first thing that comes to mind.
10: They probably think it's an entirely different country.
0: Well, last night, I had this dream that I was at the airport, and I went up to the desk, and they gave me basically my itinerary, which they don't do. You have that set up in advance. I know that. But the very first flight they had me getting on was going back to Bemidji.
10: Weird.
0: Yeah. I was in Minneapolis. I was going, and they said, well, your first leg is to Bemidji. I said, I just...
10: I just escaped from there.
0: I drove down here. I stayed overnight. Why? Now you're going to...
10: I don't understand.
0: Oh. And then I think they had me going to Thief River or something like that before I actually went. What's that all about?
10: Weird.
0: Yeah.
10: Why
0: is that in my head?
10: Maybe you're not supposed to travel.
0: What
10: that means.
0: Maybe that's part of it. Mm-hmm. Maybe that's part of it. But I, you know, I'm thinking at some point... Mm-hmm. Either I'm supposed to be backtracking or I don't want to backtrack.
10: There you go.
0: Maybe that's got something to do with it.
10: Yeah. Or maybe you need to choose a better destination.
0: There you go. Arizona? No, bad idea. Yeah. Should go back home.
10: Yes.
0: See, yeah, I don't know. And I'm always looking. I mean, if I have something like that, you know, I'm always looking for a reason.
10: Mm-hmm. And the reason why that pops up, like, why did I dream this?
0: Yeah, what happened yesterday to make me think of this?
10: Mm-hmm.
0: Or who did I think of that I hadn't thought of in a long time that maybe this has something to do with? I'm always looking for reasons. But you know what? I don't think there has to be one.
10: I
0: do think there's significance to find, but sometimes you just find significance because it seems like you ought to. It must mean something, so therefore it means this.
10: Mm-hmm.
0: You know? And I, you know, and if ever I talk about these things, and sometimes I do, is there are some people with a little bit more of a positive attitude that's, well, maybe, like, just, no.
10: That's going to be me, Tom.
0: Stir
10: you in the good direction.
0: No. Anyway. 8:52 here at KZY. Do you have anything to add before we wrap up for the day?
10: I just want to remind you about the Crazy Day sale with a C.
0: Wait a minute. This is the first I've heard of this.
10: Well, then get to the store. Go to the store and shop today through Friday. There's a Crazy Days tab that has everything on sale within that.
0: Okay.
10: So you can save while you've said
0: this on the air, you know, I think it's going to be, people can be moving fast.
10: I think so.
0: So not a bad idea. If you're thinking that way, you should be on top of that.
10: Yep.
0: Thanks, Nell.
10: Thanks, Tom.
0: It's Wednesday, the 22nd day of July.
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2: Mostly sunny today. We'll get to 78 for a high this afternoon with a light northwesterly breeze. Tonight, mostly clear, 57. Tomorrow, mostly sunny, 86. On Friday, mostly sunny with a high of 88. 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I'm meteorologist Sean Cable. 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

0: That is Olivia Rodrigo. This is 95.5 KZY. Yeah, Nell and I were talking about Crazy Days sales right now going on at our Big Deals Online store tomorrow. There's that big auction for the $2,500 tree package from Nature's Edge Garden Center. That'll be on our Big Deals store as well tomorrow. And I expect that'll be a popular one. Oh, what a day we have today. We'll check the forecast coming up. So we get one more beautiful day before we turn it toward the warm. Niall Horan is next. Spin Doctor's coming up in just a bit. KZY.
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12: Up North weather.
13: Mostly sunny today. We'll get to 78 for a high this afternoon with a light northwesterly breeze. Tonight, mostly clear, 57. Tomorrow, mostly sunny, 86. On Friday, mostly sunny with a high of 88. 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I'm meteorologist Sean Cable.
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0: 95.5 KZY, Spin Doctors, today's hottest, yesterday's coolest. Tom Lucas heading on out. We've got a beautiful day today. I'll be heading out into that in just a little bit. Tomorrow morning, the return of Kev Jackson on the KZY Morning Show. Have a great day today.
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2: I'm meteorologist Rodney Price for your afternoon. Sunny to mostly sunny skies, a little hazy with some wildfire smoke aloft. Highs in the upper 70s and a light northwest wind. Upper 50s tonight, a mostly clear sky, sunshine, and mid-80s Thursday. Transform your bathroom in as little as one day with Bath Planet. Call 800-329-4115. Currently 62 degrees.

Hey, what's happening, everybody? It is Dave D for the KZY Midday Show, and man, are you ready? I hope you are, because we have got a great show for you today. Lots to get into, so little time. So, let's get rolling. I got Walk the Moon, Alicia Keys, Bruno Mars, Coldplay, and Selena Gomez, that is, and more all on the way. Not a

0: specially formulated to make you feel good. 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
1: 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Starting now.

0: talking about these two children over in New Jersey that unfortunately drowned. They were out on a boating trip with their grandparents. It looks like they may not have been wearing life vests, and that's kind of sad. First off, if you're going to be out on a boat, wear a life vest. If you don't like the goofy orange ones, go get you a regular one. You know, invest in you, I think, is one of the best things you can do. But outside of that, go teach your kids to swim. If you don't know how to swim, there are plenty of classes. The YMCA, I'm sure, has them. If we Google them, and I tell you what, that's what we're going to do. Coming up in the next break, we are going to be Googling it. I'm going to tell you where you can get your kids actual like swimming lessons right here in Bemidji. But that's the big thing, is teaching them to swim. I am such a big advocate of that because I hate seeing stories of kids drowning in pools and lakes. It doesn't matter where they are. You should be able to swim. You don't have to swim amazingly. I don't swim amazingly, but I can swim confidently, and that's what every kid should be able to do.
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0: 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We are talking about getting your kids into swimming lessons, and I just did a quick Google search. Actually, I did a Grok search. You can follow me on X, by the way, at That Guy Slick. I like Grok. I use it as a search engine. And here's the places that'll give you kids swimming lessons. The Bemidji Community Education Center, the BHS Pool in Bemidji High School, they offer different lessons. Parent and taught swimming lesson, $100 per session. Other group lessons can range $50 to $100. Let's go to Bemidji State. All right, one of the greatest colleges, if not the greatest college. All right, I'm just going to throw that one out there. It has historical rates around $55 per child per session. It's a little bit older data, but I'm sure if you give them a call, they can help you out and get you up to date with that. And then, of course, the Parks and Rec Board over at the BSU pool, they offer swim lessons as well. There's no reason your kid cannot be in a swim lesson and prevent such an easy preventable death by teaching your kids to swim.
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11: I'm meteorologist Rodney Price for your afternoon. Sunny to mostly sunny skies, a little hazy with some wildfire smoke aloft. Highs in the upper 70s and a light northwest wind. Upper 50s tonight, a mostly clear sky, sunshine, and mid 80s Thursday. Transform your bathroom in as little as one day with Bath Planet. Call 800-329-4115. Currently 65 degrees.
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0: Hopefully you're feeling good. This weather's been beautiful. I've really been enjoying the turnaround on summer. I was like, all right, we did hot for a few days. Let's go back to being cool. I'm loving it. And it's actually helping me get over my sickness. Actually, I sat outside and sweated. And that's the like that's that old tried and true method that grandma told me. It's Dave D for KZY 95.5. I'm finally getting over a couple days of a throat cold. I really can't stand that because normally when I'm sick, I continue walking. And by that, I just mean I continue working. I continue doing whatever I'm doing as if I'm not sick at all. Only like if I'm ever not here for a sickness, I want you to know it's probably because somebody ran me over at that point and they won't let me have my recording equipment in the hospital.
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volatile. Remember how we painted our house just like my grandparents did? 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
1: up north weather. I'm meteorologist Rodney Price for your afternoon. Sunny to mostly sunny skies, a little hazy with some wildfire smoke aloft. Highs in the upper 70s and a light northwest wind. Upper 50s tonight, a mostly clear sky, sunshine, and mid-80s Thursday. Transform your bathroom in as little as one day with Bath Planet. Call 800-329-4115. Currently 65 degrees.

0: real job? Like, is being a radio personality actually a for real thing? And then I look at it and I go, well, I've been doing it for almost 13 years. So, yeah, you know what? I think it is. Burger King has created a job that I just don't know if it's real or not. KZY95.5, it is a Your Way champion. It's a role designed to put guests first in stores. And I was like, that's any restaurant. Like, that's the idea. They're going to have a dedicated uniform and they're going around. It's kind of like having a secret shopper, if you know what those are, if you've ever worked in fast food. They come in to make sure that everything is right and that you're doing what you're supposed to do. It's kind of like having a secret shopper, but that lives and works in your store. And that's kind of crazy that we're actually hiring this instead of just, I don't know, making sure the person just does it as a manager. Like, I don't know, a new upper management role, I guess.
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0: earlier we talked about the Your Way Champion. It's Burger King's new role designed to put guests first in store. It's quality assurance inside Burger King, which, first off, the Whopper is the best hamburger out there. And somebody says that somebody sent an email in to the KZY95.5 app. You can get that on iOS or Android. And they said, well, yeah, having somebody actually come around would probably help out a little bit in fast food, because fast food's kind of, I don't know, the service quality's kind of got down. You used to know that fast food was a place you could go in, expect a decent little meal, and get out under $10, right? Not anymore. 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
8: I'm meteorologist Rodney Price for your afternoon. Sunny to mostly sunny skies. A little hazy with some wildfire smoke aloft. Highs in the upper 70s and a light northwest wind. Upper 50s tonight, a mostly clear sky, sunshine, and mid-80s Thursday. 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Right now, it's 67.

0: So the World Cup ended on Saturday, and there's still stories coming out about it. By the way, shout out to Spain. It was a fun match. Me and my dad sat at the bar and watched it after the Reds game. It was a really good one. I enjoyed it. But there was a guy that decided that he was going to try and go to the finals of the World Cup, and he missed it by a few days. A YouTuber attempted to trade a paperclip all the way up for FIFA World Cup final tickets in just 10 days, and he almost got it. He ended up lucking out with a card worth $990, which wasn't enough to get a finals ticket, which I don't know why you would have thought that, but it's just kind of crazy how... What a unifying event and all the cool content that came out of the World Cup here in America. I'd love to see it happen again soon.
1: 140 years ago, a simple sip changed the world. 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

0: Need a new reason of why we're so much cooler than the cities and anywhere else in Minnesota? I'll tell you, it's because we are not the eighth most expensive place to raise a child. It's true. 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So you figure that times 18 is a lot of math that I'm not doing on the spot. But it's kind of wild, man, because you go down to the cities and everybody's talking about how great it is. And I'm like, I don't know. I've been to Bemidji, and that's a pretty awesome place if you ask me.
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0: KZY95.5, we're going international for today's Dirtbag of the Day. We're checking in on an influencer called Dr. Food. This guy was a big-time influencer on TikTok, and, well, he got in a little bit of trouble with the Turkey government because he was pulling some Breaking Bad moves. He was making food in these little biscuits, but inside these biscuits were little packets of drugs. And in Lebanon, that's a no-go. Well, they ended up sending over 1,800 pounds of hashish, which is a really good form of freaking marijuana, and so much more throughout the country until he was finally caught and accused. Well, he was accused and then caught by the Lebanese authorities. He's now going to be serving life in prison, and he's also got to do it with hard labor. It's our Dirtbag of the Day here on KZY 95.5.
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2: I'm meteorologist Rodney Price for your afternoon. Sunny to mostly sunny skies, a little hazy with some wildfire smoke aloft. Highs in the upper 70s and a light northwest wind. Upper 50s tonight, a mostly clear sky, sunshine, and mid-80s Thursday. Transform your bathroom in as little as one day with Bath Planet. Call 800-329-4115. Right now, it's 73.
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0: If you miss the Dirtbag of the Day, we do it every day at 12:50 here on KZY 95.5. And today's guy was a kind of Breaking Bad-inspired dude who was shipping drugs through the biscuits he made. And somebody's like, well, what if it was like weed-infused? It wasn't weed-infused, and that's what the thing is. Over in Turkey and Lebanon, they're very big about not the drugs. I've met one Lebanese dude, and the biggest reason he came to America was so he could smoke a little bit of that hashish. What he was doing was he was actually trafficking it in little packets, like, you know, kind of like when you, before it was legal here in Minnesota, you had to go buy it from your buddy and your buddy had that little baggie. That's what it was. That's why he was the Dirtbag of the Day. He was actually doing some Breaking Bad level stuff.
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0: Taylor Swift for you on today's Hottest and yesterday's Coolest, KZY 95.5. And you know what? Since her wedding, things have died down. Nobody's been talking about her, and I've kind of enjoyed that. It's been nice. She deserves a little bit of time of not being in the spotlight. Go enjoy the married life. I would if I was married, but it's part of the deal that you're a celebrity. Everybody kind of wants to know where you're vacationing at and honeymooning at. But if you're one of the world's top celebrities, part of you is going to be like, you know what, maybe for 5 minutes, I just don't go out and don't talk to anybody. So I'm hoping they're having a good honeymoon right now.
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14: I'm meteorologist Rodney Price for your afternoon. Sunny to mostly sunny skies, a little hazy with some wildfire smoke aloft. Highs in the upper 70s and a light northwest wind. Upper 50s tonight, a mostly clear sky, sunshine, and mid 80s Thursday. Transform your bathroom in as little as one day with Bath Planet. 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

0: KZY 95.5. I have been enamored with the Lake Bemidji State Parks discovery tables. I try to go all the time. Every now and then I just miss one. Like I'm gonna miss this week's, which kind of sucks because they're gonna be talking about hide tanning this week, which has always been really cool watching people tan hides. This Friday, the Nature Discovery Table, you catch it right there at the start of the park from 2:30 to 3:30. They're gonna be talking about how animal hides are prepared and used with tactile items to different explore. Everybody needs to go in and just, one, go visit the state park. It's really nice.
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2: I'm meteorologist Rodney Price for your afternoon. Sunny to mostly sunny skies, a little hazy with some wildfire smoke aloft. Highs in the upper 70s and a light northwest wind. Upper 50s tonight, a mostly clear sky, sunshine, and mid-80s Thursday. Transform your bathroom in as little as one day with Bath Planet. Call 800-329-4115. Right now, it's 76.
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0: KZY95.5, my basic training song. I've told the story about the rhythm of love here on the show before, how I it was the first song I heard after about 4 weeks of not hearing any music. And I ran into somebody out at the Paul Bunyan statue one day, and we got to talking about it, and we got to talk about the military stuff. And he told me that his first song that he had heard while he was in basic training, now this is, you know, he had gone after I did, was a Taylor Swift song, and that's why he's actually enamored with Taylor Swift. And I thought that was kind of like funny. Like, you never know like what little thing can connect you, but also be so differently far apart. So shout out to him. You know what? Just in case he's listening, I got Taylor Swift coming up after the break.
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12: I'm meteorologist Rodney Price for your afternoon. Sunny to mostly sunny skies, a little hazy with some wildfire smoke aloft. Highs in the upper 70s and a light northwest wind. Upper 50s tonight, a mostly clear sky, sunshine, and mid 80s Thursday. 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

0: That is it for me, Dave D here on KZY 95.5. I will catch you tomorrow, and we'll get closer to the weekend. Till then, I got to make way for my girl Donnell. She's coming in with the Nell Show, and that's going to take you to 7. Till then, have a good one.
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1: up north weather. I'm meteorologist Rodney Price for your afternoon. Sunny to mostly sunny skies, a little hazy with some wildfire smoke aloft. Highs in the upper 70s and a light northwest wind. Upper 50s tonight, a mostly clear sky, sunshine, and mid-80s Thursday. Transform your bathroom in as little as one day with Bath Planet. 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Right now, it's 76.

That's Tout Cruise with Dynamite on 95.5 KZY, today's hottest, yesterday's coolest. Of course, you're here hanging out with Nell till 7 on The Nell Show. 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We got Katy Perry up next. We'll have National Day as well, so stay tuned.

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1: There's BTS and Swim on 95.5 KZY. Today's hottest, yesterday's coolest. Yeah, today is National Rat Catchers Day. It's the day to pay homage to the German folk tale of the Pied Piper of Hamelin. Celebrates the mythical role of rat catchers and the enduring power of storytelling, of course. Well, Hamelin, it is a German town. It's the historical setting for the Pied Piper legend. And today the town still embraces its folklore with guided tours, a museum, and annual festivals that celebrate the famous tale of the Pied Piper, of course. He is said to have been hired by the town of Hamelin to rid it of a rat infestation. Using his magical pipe, he would lure the rats into the river. And when the town people refused to pay him, he returned to lead away their children, who were never seen again. It serves as a cautionary tale about broken promises and the consequences of deceit. And I still wouldn't want rats around. And if you do have to pay somebody, please pay them to get rid of your rat problem. And I got to tell you this story real quick. The other night I'm cooking dinner and my little guy comes in and says, Mom, I caught a mouse. I'm like, how did you catch a mouse? Okay, I'm curious. I run out to the garage, follow him out there. He has his foot on top of the dog bowl that's upside down. And he goes to take, I said, you caught a mouse? There's a mouse under there? He says, yeah. He takes his foot off of it and the dog bowl starts to move. So yeah, I'm like stunned. Can't believe he actually caught the mouse. Like, you must have thrown it on top of the mouse. And gullible here. And I'm pointing at myself. So gullible. We have a big fan turned on in the garage, and he figured out that if he put that bowl in front of the fan, it would move on his own. How creative, and what a stinker, right? We got David Guetta with Sia coming up next.
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0: That's Justin Timberlake on 95.5 KZY. Halsey ahead of that. And it's Nell hanging out with you here till 7 on this Wednesday. We are midweek. Yes, already. It just seems to be going by fast. And so fast, in fact, that we are thinking about school supplies already. And Stuff a Bus is here. We are starting, we are kicking everything off on Monday, the 27th. That's next Monday. And if you want to help out the kids this year with some school supplies, that would be fantastic. So we have a few locations for drop-off locations. 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Click on Stuff a Bus. And there should be a list there. There is QR codes that you can visit with Target, Walmart, Amazon, by the way, with the wish lists available. We typically just need the normal school supplies, the backpacks, the pencil boxes, pencils, paper, folders, notebooks, all that kind of thing. If you want to donate water bottles or personal care items, you are more than willing to do that as well. Markers, crayons, pens, anything the kids could use for school, the little scissors, the rulers, protractors, that kind of thing, because we are helping the kids age K through 12 right here in our community, and we want to make this year a successful school year for them. Head to the stores now because the school supplies are out and ready and available for you to shop. And then donate them if you can. If you can donate a few extras, that would be fantastic. Starting on Monday next week, we'll look at weather and some more music right after this break.
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11: I'm meteorologist Rodney Price for your afternoon. Sunny to mostly sunny skies, a little hazy with some wildfire smoke aloft. Highs in the upper 70s and a light northwest wind. Upper 50s tonight, a mostly clear sky, sunshine, and mid-80s Thursday. Transform your bathroom in as little as one day with Bath Planet. Call 800-329-4115. Currently 77 degrees.

0: That's Bruno Mars with I Just Might right here at 95.5 KZY. Well, guess what? 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
1: up north weather. I'm meteorologist Mace Michaels. Mostly clear for tonight, a low in the upper 50s. Sunshine and warmer for tomorrow, a high in the mid-80s. It heats up for Friday and into the weekend, out of the 80s into the 90s. A chance for storms Friday night and Sunday night. Lakes, great food, and friendly faces. It's all in Worthington, Minnesota, and it's worth a look. Right now it's 78 degrees.

That's Fall Out Boy and Centuries on 95.5 KZY. Well, just a reminder that tomorrow, Kev Jackson and myself will be at Big Apple Bagels from 11 to 1. And they have their fundraiser going on tomorrow for Great River Rescue. 10% of their sales will go to help dogs and cats transition into their loving forever homes. Yeah. So if you want to come help out and support a great cause, head over to Big Apple Bagels tomorrow to help support that. And then stop by and say hi to Kev Jackson and myself. We'll be there and we'll also have a sign up box for you to win some extra prizes as well. So come down and hang out, grab yourself some delicious food and help support an amazing cause like the Great River Rescue here in Bemidji. We got Ariana Grande coming up. And does your home say that you are boring? We'll talk about that here in just a minute.

0: That's Morgan Wallen with Post Malone. I had some help. Well, does your home say that you're boring? Can you tell if someone's life is boring just by looking at their house? Well, according to this, there are some things that would give that away, of course. Completely empty walls. Nothing on their walls. No pictures, no nothing on there. Only basic furniture. Just a few items. Nothing too fancy. No books or reading material. Identical decorations everywhere. No personal photos, like no family, no friends, no nothing. Everything looks unused, right? Everything looks like it's in its place. No hobbies are visible. You don't have craft things lying about everywhere. Overly neutral colors. No signs of change, like nothing's been touched. Only practical items. That's it, just practical items. I'm telling you, I'm about half and half on this. There's a few of those things on there. I have neutral wall colors, but I love neutral because everything else tends to go with neutral so much better. So if I want to buy that picture that has a little extra color in it, I can do that without it clashing with my walls. So I can add the color in other ways. I just have basic furniture, nothing too fancy, but I also have kids and I don't want fancy stuff getting ruined, but it's just, you know, it's comfortable. It's family. It's lived in. We're home. I don't have a ton of extra family pictures, but I do have some. My craft items are everywhere. I'm kind of an unorganized mess in a way. I am an unorganized, organized person. If that makes sense to you, I know where everything is. And if it gets cleaned up and put away, I can't find it. I'm about half and half. I really am. I do have books and reading materials and that kind of thing. But I don't know if you can necessarily judge a person and say that they have a boring life just simply based off of their home. Maybe they have fun in other ways. Who knows? You're hanging out with Nell here on KZY. We got Lit and Pink Panthers coming up in a bit.
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0: That's Bruno Mars with Marry You right here on 95.5 KZY. Let's take a look at our local sports. The Bemidji Centaur Legion baseball team hosts the Sub-State 12 tournament beginning today at BSU Ballpark. Bemidji is the number one seed for the tournament and will host number 8 Detroit Lakes in their first game tonight at 6:30. Bemidji Town and Country Club member Carson Scarperud made the cut at the Minnesota State Am Golf Tournament in Stillwater. Carson shot a 75 and 77 in the first two rounds and entered today's final day in a tie for 45th. Bemidji's Jackson Fogelson did not make the cut. He finished at 23 over par with rounds of 85 and 82. And the Twins lost again to Cleveland last night 5-2 and remained 5 games out of first in the American League Central. They are now the number 6 team in the wild card race and are 3.5 games out of the final wild card spot. And the Twins and the Guardians are back in action tonight at 5:40. You can hear it on KBUN Sports Radio 104.5 and also on KBUN Plus FM 100.1. And the Minnesota Lynx are hosting the Seattle Storm today and come in with the WNBA's best record. Minnesota has been without last year's MVP runner-up, Nafisa Collier, all season, but she has been listed as probable for today's game as she looks to come back from off-season ankle surgery. There's your look in local sports. Stay tuned for more music and weather after this.
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13: North weather. I'm meteorologist Mace Michaels. Mostly clear for tonight, a low in the upper 50s. sunshine, and warmer for tomorrow, a high in the mid-80s. It heats up for Friday and into the weekend, out of the 80s into the 90s. A chance for storms Friday night and Sunday night. Lakes, great food, and friendly faces. It's all in Worthington, Minnesota, and it's worth a look. Right now, it's 78 degrees.

0: That's The Verve with a bittersweet symphony here on 95.5 KZY. Today's hottest, yesterday's coolest. Well, just a reminder that the Boys and Girls Club National Night Out is coming up Tuesday, August 4th, and that is from 5:30 to 7:30. Fun-filled event for the entire family. Here's what it involves. You get a free meal. There's going to be bounce houses there for the kiddos. There's a dunk tank, first responder vehicles and demos, a resource fair, and so much more. And everyone is invited to attend. So that is at the Boys and Girls Club here in Bemidji at 1600 Minnesota Avenue. And again, that's on Tuesday, August 4th from 5:30 to 7:30. Bring the kiddos, bring the whole family, and just have fun. 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

Taylor Swift with I Knew It, I Knew You. 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The 42nd annual Black Duck Wood Carvers Festival is coming up this weekend on Saturday the 25th, 9 a.m. to 5 p.m. up in Black Duck. If you've never been, I highly suggest that you give it a try. It's going to be a lot of fun. 42nd annual. So this is the 42nd year that they've done the Black Duck Carvers Wood Carvers Festival. So something is going right up there, I would say so. Of course, the Empty Cooler Band will be there from 12 to 4. There'll be a beer tent, live performances, food and drink vendors, wood carvers, crafts, and stuff for sale exhibits up there as well. Rain or shine. So plan for both just in case, but I think it's going to be a great weekend for it. We got Charlie Puth up next, and stay tuned. We got a lot going on in the big deal store, so we're going to talk about that here in just a bit.

0: That's Benson Boone and New Radicals ahead of that, hanging out with Nell. We're going to talk big deals because we have a crazy day sale going on from today until Friday. So while supplies last, of course, everything in the crazy days category is 50 to 80% off. Yeah, you got to check it out. 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We have Bemidji Boxing Club. We have Burns Lock and Key and Image Photography. 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We have American Outlaw Fest Weekend Passes. Those are on a really good deal right now. And that's coming up next weekend. The last weekend in July is when that one shows up. And Hammer Fit Gym over in Park Rapids. Also, the Bergamo Campground, 2-night campground stay. You get that for just $40 right now, all the way through Friday while they last. So check it out again. And then don't forget, we have an auction coming up tomorrow in our store as well. And that is for Nature's Edge Garden Southern, that $2,500 tree package. 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

0: That's Ed Sheeran with Castle on the Hill. Mumford and Sons before that, and you're hanging out with Neltel 7. Well, this story is actually a very cute one. It's called The Grandparents' Happy Hour Bill right here in Minnesota. So a grandmother of five, Anita LeBron, she's always loved a good glass of wine, Pinot Grigio, and her family's tradition of kicking off 5 p.m. happy hours at their lake house. So she's 82 years old, and she couldn't believe that when she found out that Minnesota assisted living facility that she was in was prohibited from serving drinks to residents because it didn't have a license. So it was already something of a social butterfly she was. She agreed to become the face and voice of a mission to change the law. So this is where it started. After testifying twice before the state legislature, she shared a toast with the governor Tim Walz, for the ceremonial signing of what's been nicknamed the Grandparents Happy Hour Bill at the very facility she now calls home. This is pretty cool. The legislation, which took effect this month, allows nursing homes and assisted living facilities in Minnesota to serve alcohol to residents and their guests for special events only without a license, as long as the state is notified beforehand. She says, "I'm very proud because everybody's so excited about it." And she added that her fellow residents found the restrictions ridiculous. So now they can have a couple of drinks at special events that they're holding at their residences. It's pretty cool. And now she can continue on with her happy hour at certain times of the month, of course. So very cool that they are allowing that, and that was signed into law. That's the happy hour, grandparents' happy hour bill. I think it's a pretty good bill. What do you think?
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10: Up North weather.
11: I'm meteorologist Mace Michaels. Mostly clear for tonight, a low in the upper 50s. Sunshine and warmer for tomorrow, a high in the mid 80s. It heats up for Friday and into the weekend, out of the 80s into the 90s. A chance for storms Friday night and Sunday night. Lakes, great food, and friendly faces. It's all in Worthington, Minnesota, and it's worth a look. Currently at 77. K's.

0: That's Maroon 5 and Lost. Well, if you haven't heard, all new on Bemidji Now is the Community Health tab brought to you through a partnership with the Minnesota Department of Health, North Country Community Health Services, and Beltrami County Community Health Services. 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
31: I'm meteorologist Mace Michaels. Mostly clear for tonight, a low in the upper 50s. Sunshine and warmer for tomorrow, a high in the mid-80s. It heats up for Friday and into the weekend, out of the 80s into the 90s. A chance for storms Friday night and Sunday night. Lakes, great food, and friendly faces. It's all in Worthington, Minnesota, and it's worth a look. currently at 77.
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That's Florida with Sia with Wild Ones, 95.5 KZY. Chapel Roan in there, somber as well. And you're hanging out with Nell here till 7 on The Nell Show. Just a reminder that today and Thursday and Friday, Friday is the last day from 7 p.m. till 10 p.m. over at 7 Brew, is the BOGO sale, the buy one, get one free chiller, frozen chillers. 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So that sale goes today through Friday from 7 p.m. till 10 p.m. over at 7 Brew. And if you don't want that one, you just want to head to 7 Brew. 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We got Bruno Mars coming up next. Stay tuned right here on KZY.

0: 95.5 KZY. 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And in that Crazy Days tab, let me just name off a few of these things that are still available. You have summer passes and $50 gift certificates from HammerFit Gym over in Park Rapids. You have weekend camping passes and American Outlaw Fest weekend passes for Huff Entertainment. That's down in Brainerd coming up the last week in July, July 31st to the 1st of August. You have a two-night campground stay to Bergamo Campground for a really good deal, $40 for that one, two-night stay. That's $20 a night. You can't miss that. It's great. You have Kohl's Resort stays in there as well. Half off on all of those. You have three-night, four-day stays at Kohl's on the shoulder months, or you have a six-night, seven-day stay there as well. All half off right now. Portage Brewing is in there. 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

0: There's Quiet Drive and Time After Time, 95.5 KZY. The 42nd Annual Black Duck Wood Carvers Festival, that's coming up this Saturday, July 25th, 9 a.m. to 5 p.m. If you've been to the Black Duck Wood Carvers Festival, you know how awesome it actually is. And if you've never been, I think this should be the year that you go. Lots of art, lots of music, lots of food, rain or shine, by the way. So be prepared just in case, and one happens over the other. That's Black Duck Wayside Rest up in Black Duck, and that's this Saturday from 9 a.m. to 5 p.m. The Empty Cooler Band will be there from 12 to 4. There's prize drawings, demos, a beer tent, live performances, food and drink vendors, also wood carvings, crafts for sale, exhibits as well. Lots of fun. It really is, and you won't be sorry you went. You'll be sorry you missed out. So head there this weekend up to Black Duck. It's not that far away. I believe it only takes about 25 minutes or so to get there. This Saturday, 9 a.m. to 5 p.m. up in Black Duck for the Wood Carvers Festival.
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14: I'm meteorologist Mace Michaels. Mostly clear for tonight, a low in the upper 50s. Sunshine and warmer for tomorrow, a high in the mid 80s. It heats up for Friday and into the weekend, out of the 80s into the 90s. A chance for storms Friday night and Sunday night. lakes, great food, and friendly faces. It's all in Worthington, Minnesota, and it's worth a look. It's 74 right now.

0: Fleetwood Mac with Go Your Own Way. I think I will. I think it's time for me to go home and get some rest. Maybe, well, I'll probably dinner first, but I'm going to go my own way either way. And I'll be back tomorrow from 3 to 7 to hang out some more. 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